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Spec Sandy's with you until 2 o'clock today. Bit of Pearl Jam there, and before that we had Everclear. I've got great tunes in the mix. Faith No More coming up soon, and some Linkin Park. But right now is Red Hot Chili Peppers, Californication.

It's Saturday lunchtime here on Radio Hauraki, and that's Faith No More with Epic. And I'll tell you what's epic. It's the legends at Reburger. They want to shout your weekend. We've got a bunch of $50 Reburger vouchers to give away. So text Reburger to 3483 to get yourself in the draw. Beef, chicken, vegan and vegetarian options. So Reburger are redefining the norm. Yum. I need to get Reburger. Here's Radiohead.

0: to Radio Hauraki. It is Saturday, and you know, I love my supercars and my F1. So last night I was flicking channels because we had Formula One in Spain, but they're racing on a brand new street track in Madrid for the very first time. Now, it's quite narrow and it's a tricky circuit, and the drivers look to be struggling with low grip during that practice. But the big surprise, good old Kiwi driver Liam Lawson, he clocked the fastest times while subbing in at Red Bull. So qualifying is happening tonight. All things crossed, Liam does super well. It'd be great to see him on a podium, wouldn't it? Now, closer to home, we've got the Supercars endurance season. It's kicked off in South Australia, and the tension, tell you what, is already boiling over. During practice at Tailand Bend, Brock Feeney, who's the championship leader, he was pushed straight into the path of his rival, Chas Mostert. So it was a heart-stopping pit lane near miss, and Mostert had to slam on the brakes to avoid a collision. But somehow both teams escaped the penalty. So it's going to make it quite a tough weekend because they've gone for a shorter circuit. It's going to be quite chaotic, and it means it's going to be a bit of gridlock and heaps of traffic and close racing. So it's going to be a good one. The top 10 shootout hits the track this afternoon. She's all go. And speaking of supercars, would you rather Bathurst or the NRL Grand Final? Your chance to get in the draw thanks to boystrip.co.nz. Listen out for that cue to call. When you hear it, give me a buzz on 0800 Hauraki.
1: 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He wants Bathurst. She wants the NRL Grand Final. Or vice versa. Or maybe you're single and this is why. Either way, this month we're giving someone the trip of their lives. 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

0: Saturday afternoon here on Radio Hauraki. We've got the Warriors playing this afternoon against the Dolphins at Mount Smart Stadium, kicking off at 6:05. Don't forget, Live and Free here tomorrow on Radio Hauraki at 8:45. You've got the ACC doing Live and Free coverage of the All Blacks taking on South Africa over in USA. You've got James McConey and G Lane doing the commentary there. Kickoff is 9 a.m, but commentary is going to start at 8:45 here on Radio Hauraki. Listen out for that cuticle. Could happen next hour. Would you rather go to Bathurst or the NRL Grand Final? 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
11: 1988. Top Town was on the telly. People still drove Triumphs and Valiants. And somewhere on Manchester Street in Christchurch, three friends opened a restaurant called Lone Star. This month we celebrate 38 years of Lone Star. Want a chance to win a $100 Lone Star voucher? Share your Lone Star story, because after 38 years, there are plenty worth telling. Head to our Facebook page to win. Winner drawn September 30. For old time's sake, because a lot has happened since your last Dixie.
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12: In sport, expect the Springboks to keep putting the heat on at scrum time in tomorrow's fourth and final test against the All Blacks in Baltimore. New Zealand captain and hooker Cody Taylor says with the shift to the United States, his team haven't done a lot of extra work on the scrum, and he's sure the South African pack will be keen to keep inflicting damage there.
13: They've had some great moments in these tests and been tough to stop, and I'm sure they're going to try and do that again tomorrow. So, look, there's a couple of things we just need to get better. Our mindset is just to keep having a crack.
12: And 11th seed Francis Tiafoe has his nose in front in the second US Tennis Open semi-final against fellow American and 8th seed Ben Shelton. Tiafoe took the first set 6-4. The winner will play top-seeded German Alexander Zverev in the final. That's sport.
4: This is Hauraki on iHeartRadio. 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

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Bec Sandys with you till 2. So perhaps one more chance to get in the draw for the NRL Grand Final or Bathurst. Thanks to boystrip.co.nz. Keep listening out for that cue to call. I've got Queens of the Stone Age and Weezer coming at

It's Weezer with Hashpipe. You're listening to Radio Hauraki with Beck. And if you've got the weekend, Munchies Reburger can sort you out. They want to shout your weekend. We've got a bunch of $50 Reburger vouchers to give away. I mean, these guys, they've got handcrafted burgers, loaded fries and gourmet eats. They just changed the game. So if you would like to get your hands on some of those vouchers, text Reburger to 3483 to get yourself in the draw. Here's you too.

one simple question. Would you rather the NRL Grand Final or the Bathurst 1000? Call 0800 Hodaki now to get in the draw.

0: It's only five sleeps until they're here in New Zealand. It's Bush with the Sound of Winter. You're listening to Radio Hauraki. I'm pretty sure I heard that cue to call.
1: One simple question. One weekend of a lifetime. Would you rather?
0: I've got George on the line. George, would you rather go to Bathurst or the NRL Grand Final?
2: Oh, the NRL, surely.
0: It's kind of the popular choice at the moment. I wonder why that is.
2: Yeah, surely the Wild's getting in there.
0: Surely. Who would you take with you?
2: I'd probably have to take my boss. That way I can get off work.
0: Hey, that's smart thinking. That's a great plan.
2: Thanks.
0: Do they love the NRL as much as you do?
2: They sure do.
0: Oh, cool. Well, best of luck, George. I'm going to put you in the draw.
2: Thank you very much.
0: Have a great day.
2: Cheers.
0: See ya. And all you have to do is listen out for that cue to call. It could happen any time and any show. And when you hear it, gives a buzz on 0800 Hauraki. And you could be going to the NRL Grand Final or Bathurst thanks to boystrip.co.nz.
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0: You're listening to Radio Hauraki with Beck on your Saturday afternoon. But I'm out of here. I am done for the day. I've got Blair up next. He'll be taking you through until 6 o'clock. And don't forget, you've got the Waz kicking off at 5 past 6 tonight. We've got Supercars and Formula One. And don't forget, tomorrow morning, live and free here on Radio Hauraki, 8.45 a.m., you've got the ACC doing the live coverage of the All Blacks taking on South Africa over in America. James McConey and G-Lane will be your commentators. I'm going to have tomorrow off. I've got lots of sport to catch up on, but I'll be back 10 a.m. on Monday morning. So until then, spire.
1: Jerry and Manoia, the Hauraki breakfast.
2: The day after, G Lane said, oh, he challenged him to a run it straight. The day after that, they had a full on bust up at the thing. And now, Lane, when I was at the pub the other weekend, this guy comes up, taps me on the shoulder, and goes, hey, Willie Mason's out in the car park and he's looking for you.
3: There's only one way to solve this, and that is go to Sydney outside a course stadium before the grand final and run it straight at Willie Mason. That's the only way. It's the only way you can put this to bed.
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14: In sport, New Zealand Warriors co-captain Mitchell Barnett feels the past 27 weeks of the NRL's regular season are just a precursor to the main event. Barnett says nobody at Warriors HQ is resting on past achievements, such as the club's most wins in a season, ahead of hosting the third place Dolphins tonight.
15: It's the start of a new season now. It's still, a prize at the end that we're aiming for. It's not just to get to finals. So, it's a tick for one part of the season, but this weekend's all that matters.
14: It's all square at a set apiece in the All-American US Open men's tennis semi-final. Francis Tiafoe took the first set off Ben Shelton 6-4, but Shelton's claimed the second 6-3 a short time ago. Top-seeded German Alexander Zverev awaits in the New York final. That's sport.
13: Jerry and Manoia in the AM, the big show in the PM, and always music that rocks. 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
0: This is Radio Hauraki with Blair. Good afternoon. Welcome to your Saturday, and what a day. What a weekend. So much good sporting action on this weekend. Obviously, ABs and Springboks. South Africa, Baltimore tomorrow, but the big one today, the bloody Waz.
1: It's going to be good.
0: Up the Waz. Skid Row on the way, and White Stripes, Blink 182. What's My Age Again? I'm Radio Hauraki.

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2: When you're talking to yourself.

What a tune, eh? What a voice to Sebastian Bach. Skid Row, I remember you. This is Radio Hauraki with Blair. Music legends. We actually need your opinion. But obviously, what we do here on Radio Hauraki is play music and for you. That's all we do. So we need you to tell us what you think of the music that we play. We've got a music jury. You can join at hauraki.co.nz, or you can flick us a text. Text music to 3483 and I'll fire you back the link. And just tell us what you reckon, mates. And you'll be in the draw to win a $300 Bunnings voucher. That's a pretty massive hourly rate, considering if you're an apprentice in the trades. That's an increase of, like, what, $280?

0: The War on Drugs, Red Eyes. This is Radio Hodaki with Blair. Half of the Waz. Big day for the Warriors. Now, I tell you what, it's kind of interesting if you are a new supporter of the Warriors, because clearly there's a whole bunch of you that have been supporting the Warriors for the last 3,000 years. How do we know this? You tell us. And when you're a new Warriors fan looking to jump on the Waz wagon, yeah, it's a scary thing. You're kind of like prospecting. You're prospecting to be a Warriors fan, but you can't actually be a Warriors fan. But if you play your cards right, you might be a Warriors fan. It's what it's like a little bit like sometimes. But yeah, I must admit, yeah, you guys and girls that have been supporting the Warriors for a long time, you are in for the long haul, like this guy, Mark Thomas, the Hodaki Breakfast Show with Jeremy and I. They caught up with Mark during the week.
1: Oh, man. You know, I've been picking up little things over the years, as most fans will be, but, you know, everything from, I guess, I've got some signed jerseys of Jandals, drinkware. I've even got a Warriors fridge I won in a promo a while ago.
2: I'm just having a look here, Mark, and it says that you own Warriors sheets.
1: Oh, yeah, well, they came out in 2010 or something. So the NRL issued some sheets, so they're out in the garage somewhere.
2: You won't be bringing out of the garage soiling those for a...
1: I don't think so. But, hey, if we have the grand final party here at home, everything's going to be on display.
0: Warriors sheets. Who would have thought? Man, whoever's in charge of the merch at the Warriors, making an absolute fortune. Legends.
3: How's that, mate?
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0: This is Radio Hauraki with Blair. 2 weeks until daylight saving, and pretty much we're into October, and we're already talking about the end of the year, the hot spring T20 Black Clash, cricket versus rugby, and friends returning to Christchurch this summer. Yeah, how exciting. And of course, Radio Hauraki will be back on the boundary amongst the action. And if you're keen to secure tickets for the ACC Export Ultra Party Zone, make sure you sign up now to the pre-sale at blackclash.co.nz and get first release tickets. On Friday, the 22nd, under the lights at Hagley Oval, Tim Southey's Team Cricket will take on Kieran Reid's Team Rugby. It is going to be amazing. Pre-sale, blackclash.co.nz. 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Bring on the summer of cricket. Oasis on the way after three. It looks like they want to be touring again. They're going to be touring again from no touring to more touring. More on that coming up. The Offspring on the way and Green Day next.
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2: Massive day yesterday for a lot of fathers out there, Mogi. 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
2: Yeah.
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19: In sport, Ben Shelton's come from a set down to lead fellow American Francis Tiafoe by 2-1 in the US Open men's tennis semi-final. Top seed Alexander Zverev awaits the winner. The German knows he'll be playing a home favourite in the New York final, but that's fine by him.
20: I enjoy these kind of atmospheres. I played a lot of French guys in France. I think the most hostile crowd is when you're playing a French in Paris-Bercy. Of course, I played Australian guys in Australia. I played Arthur Ferry now in Wimbledon. For me, a loud, energetic crowd is always great.
19: In local rugby, the Auckland Storm have beaten the county's Manukau Heat 46-26 in their Farah Palmer Cup clash at Eden Park. And Kiwi golfer Kazuma Kibori is currently tied for fifth after two rounds of the Irish Open. The 24-year-old sitting on 5 under par overall, 6 shots off the lead. That's sport.
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This is Radio Hauraki with Blair Dowling. All Blacks South Africa, Baltimore tomorrow morning from 9, the fourth and final test of the greatest rivalry. And we can only win half a trophy, and that's not a guarantee. And we need that half a trophy, because if we don't win half a trophy, it's going to be a really long spring and summer. It's going to be a long time. So go to the ABs. Obviously, a few changes. To be honest, a lot of them I kind of expected, because you got to give some players a run. Glad that Ethan Blackadder's getting a run. That's going to be interesting to see how he goes. Richie's back. So, yeah, it's going to be good. It's obviously, we got to win. We kind of need to win this one. Yeah, we need to save face. The Alternative Commentary Collective will be live, and free right here on Radio Hauraki for the game tomorrow morning. Up the ABs. Best of luck, boys. The Killers, Mr. Brightside.

Oasis, Wonderwall, this is Radio Hauraki with Blair. I've been catching up with me old mate Al, Algorithm, lately. And he keeps feeding me Oasis stuff, and there's actually quite a bit going on at the moment. They've got a new documentary out about their reunion tour, which hit cinemas, I think it's a few days ago, and that'll be awesome. I never got to see Oasis on that tour, so I'm definitely keen to check it out. And now there are rumours they might tour again. I mean, they went from "we will never, ever, ever tour ever again" to a 41-date global reunion tour with more than 2 million people seeing them, a documentary, and now potentially another tour. Not surprised, though. Not surprised at all. That's just fame.

0: the weekend, and that means more music that rocks. Radio Hauraki.
1: Yeah, here we go for the 100th time. Hand grenade pins in every line. Throw them up and let something shine. Going out of my f***ing mind. 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Find a new place to hang this noose.

0: Grandly Buffalo Fuzzy. This is Radio Hauraki with Blair. Obviously, the big deal today is the Warriors taking on the Dolphins at Go Media Stadium in a few hours' time. Now, you'd think that anybody who's been on the wagon for years and years and years would just be drooling all over the opportunity to watch the Waz. But apparently, this is not the case for old Mike's mate. He's considering going to a gig instead of watching the Waz with old Mogi.
1: So I'm just wondering if I should dump him.
2: Yes.
1: Thank you.
3: Well, I mean, it's tricky, right? Because he's obviously a big Chet Faker fan.
1: First I've heard, man. I tell you what, I know he's a big Waz fan because for 20 years we've been watching the game.
2: Together.
1: For 20 years we've been effing and jeffing at the screen. For 20 years we've been riding a wave of support for the Waz that it's gone here and there. And finally, it hasn't been an uninterrupted downward trajectory. It's actually heading up in the right direction to a possible premiership, Keezy.
2: Yep.
1: And in all of those times that I've been with him, watching the game, cheering, effing and jeffing, not once has he ever mentioned the words Chet Faker.
2: Yeah.
1: Not once.
2: Can I put it in context? I've known Keezy 5 odd years, right? We've watched a bit of Waz together.
1: Oh, you love
3: have
1: it.
3: Have we? Once.
2: And when I heard he was going to the game,
1: yeah,
2: I moved heaven and earth to make sure that I've got the seat next to him.
1: Yes.
2: You know what I mean? And we've only known each other 5 years. You're talking 20 at a bar, Mogi.
3: That's a huge...
2: I paid triple. So I could sit next to Keezy.
1: Yes.
2: And his lovely wife.
3: Actually, do you want to tell your mate there's a couple of tickets going to that game, Mogi? Maybe that'll change his mind.
0: What a massive conundrum. There were many, many conundrums this week on the Hauraki Big Show, and you can catch them all on the Hauraki Big Show podcast, available right now on your free iHeartRadio app. Get to it.
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0: 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This is Radio Hauraki with Blair. Good news. The Big Show have teamed up again with Emerson's to create an exclusive beer for the 2026 Dunedin Craft Beer and Food Festival. And of course, we need your help to name it. It's a tropical hazy pale ale. Tastes amazing, but it doesn't have a name yet. So listen to the Hauraki Big Show. They are back Monday afternoon to share your best beer name suggestion. And up for grabs, a brand new Emerson's hoodie and also bragging rights as well to be the legend responsible for naming that amazing tropical hazy pale ale from Emerson's. That's pretty cool. On the way for you after four, Soundgarden, Tom Petty and Rage Against the Machine on Radio Hauraki.
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2: 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And one man who I'm sure has tickets to the game, Di Henwood. Di, are you nervous or excited about this?
3: Well, to be honest, I'm a little chilly at the moment. I'm just in a wheelie bin at the bottom of the south stand out in Mount Smart, getting my early prep on. The surface is looking good. It's quite dewy at the moment with a bit of rain overnight. But here's one of those ridge bands. Bastards, sort of. All good.
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13: In sport, Ben Shelton has come from a set down to beat Francis Tiafoe in their All-American semi-final at the US Tennis Open. Shelton, who's 23, says 28-year-old Tiafoe is like a big brother to him.
14: This is where we want to be, at the tail end of this tournament. This is both of our favorite tournament in the world, our favorite court in the world, and to be able to light it up in front of you guys is the best feeling that there is.
13: Shelton will play top-seeded German Alexander Zverev in Monday morning's final. And some late changes for Northland for this evening's Ranfurly Shield defence against Waikato and Whangarei. Lock Josh Goodhue moves onto the Tanafars bench, with open-side Lockie Hooper switching to wear the number 4 jersey. Bench forward Grady Forbes starts at number 7. Kick-off is just after 5 o'clock. That's sport.
15: Pulling bangers out of thin air since forever. 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

My happiness. Powderfinger, this is Radio Hauraki with Blair and Radiohead News. This is bloody good news, actually. They are touring again. So as you would know, they came back in 2025 after 7 years without playing together. That was like a reunion kind of thing. And now the guitarist Ed O'Brien has said the idea is to do around 20 shows a year, which is a pretty good retirement plan, right? They'd get some good coin for 20 shows a year. That's pretty good. Anyway, next year they're doing Aussie and Japan. There's no New Zealand shows, but, you know, it's all good. You could pop across the ditch and go Australia, Perth, Melbourne and Sydney. So that's all good. It's better than nothing, mate. Better than nothing. Radiohead. 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

Where it's at, this is Radio Hauraki with Blair, the home of the Hauraki Breakfast with Jerry and Manaya. Now, on a Tuesday, they got a feature, and it's called Lame Claim to Fame. And it's where you get in contact with Jerry Manaya and you tell your story about when you bumped into this really famous person in this awkward place. And generally, most of them are pretty lame. They are. However, there was a call on Tuesday this week that was not lame. It was kind of jaw to the floor. What? It was, yeah. We got a little peek into a different kind of world for just a little moment. It was, yeah. If you missed it, I will play the lame claim to fame from the Hauraki Breakfast Show in a few moments' time. This is not lame, and it's, yeah, this is quite impressive. It's coming up. Muse, Supermassive Black Hole on Radio Hauraki.

0: Weezer, go away. This is Radio Hauraki. We play the home of the Hauraki Breakfast Show with Jerry and Manaya. Now, every Tuesday, they have a feature. It's called Lame Claim to Fame. It's one of my favourite features. It's a chance for you to get in contact with Jerry and Manaya and tell them a story. A story where you rubbed shoulders with somebody famous, and the lamer the better.
1: So I was doing a ski season in Verbier in Switzerland, and I was working for a guy who's quite wealthy. He asked me to just do some chalet work for him one night, and I went down to the kitchen, and oh, there's Fergie and her daughters, and they're planning a birthday party for their father, Prince Andrew. And my night ended with me dancing on a tabletop, singing Prince Andrew, happy birthday, in a sailor girl outfit.
2: Are you serious, Amy?
1: Yeah. I've still got the outfit somewhere and a lovely book of photos of Fergie and his family and Andrew with a big thank you note.
3: I think there's some people who would like to see those photos, judges and lawyers.
2: In terms of the dancing on the table, so were you requested to dance on the table,
1: yes,
2: or you just decided
1: and
2: that...
1: and sing happy birthday.
2: Just you,
1: they
2: Amy?
1: I thought it would be fun.
2: Were you part of an ensemble?
1: No, part of with two other chalet girls that were living there permanently.
3: And the costume, was that talent's own?
1: Costume?
3: Did you bring that with you, or was that provided for you?
1: No, it was provided for me, and it was a baby pink, all-in-one sailor girl outfit with a little hat and black fishnet tights.
2: I mean, famously, he was in the Navy.
1: I don't know, but the guy whose house it was the one that introduced Fergie and Andrew. Guy called Paddy.
2: Right, first name wasn't Jeffrey.
3: Yeah, I was going to say.
1: No.
3: Wow.
1: Definitely not Jeffrey. He could have been there.
3: Are we 1 degree of separation away from...
2: What a story,
3: I always
2: Amy.
3: Knew Jerry would be in those files. I just didn't know this would be how it ended up that way.
0: That was a pretty incredible story. Probably not actually as lame as most of them are. That was incredible. Did we get... Yeah, wow.
4: Team Cricket versus Team Rugby and Friends. Plus... something else.
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4: 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No, we can't say that either. They are... 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

0: This is Radio Hauraki with Blair. Gosh, the year is moving on, eh? A couple of weeks until daylight saving kicks off, and then we're pretty much into October. And October, massive month over in Australia with the Bathurst 1000 and the NRL Grand Final. And we've got another little game of Radio Hauraki's Would You Rather, the Wahs or the Cars. Would you rather 3 nights in Sydney with shuttles to and from Bathurst for Saturday and Sunday, or would you rather head along to the NRL Grand Final with the races on Saturday and a pre-match cruise to the game Sunday? Which would you rather? That is what you must choose. Listen out for your chance to get in the draw and answer the question, would you rather? That cue to call will play throughout the week when you hear it, first one through on 0800 Hauraki. And a massive cheers to our mates at boystrip.co.nz. Sports travel made easy, and they are absolute legends to travel with as well. On the way after five, obviously we're just over an hour away from the Wahs kicking off, so that's kind of exciting. Johnny Cash on the way, Ben Harper and Papa Roach.
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11: In this update, concern the number of people in need is increasing, but funding for charities is not keeping pace. The accounting firm Grant Thornton's not-for-profit report shows 71% of surveyed charities believe the sector's most significant problem is financial. Money's been charities' number one concern since surveying began in 2003. Hope's new housing being built can help Waiuru Military Camp live up to its world-class reputation. Military personnel advocacy group Mission Homefront says it comes after years of aging homes which are not fit for purpose. The health coalition Aotearoa wants to see more political parties promise to regulate junk food. New evidence shows the government's come to a halt on the problem, with almost no progress on regulating junk food this term. Dunedin's iconic George Street is a racecourse this afternoon. The ASB George Street Mile in the Octagon sees runners heading down George Street and back until 6 this evening. It's a new addition to the Emerson's Dunedin Marathon, which begins tomorrow. That's news. In sport, Auckland's held off neighbours Counties Monaco 43-33 to post only the second win of the men's NPC rugby season and their first at Eden Park. Earlier, the Auckland Storm also beat Counties Monaco Heat in their women's game, 46-26. Elsewhere in Whārapāma Cup Premiership action, Waikato beat the Bay of Plenty Volcanics 78-5 in Hamilton. The Northland Cody have seen off their visiting North Harbour Hibiscus guests 27-14. Ben Shelton's reached his first ever Grand Slam singles final, beating fellow American ace Francis Tiafoe in the US Open. Shelton now plays top-seeded German Alexander Zverev on Monday morning. That's sport. I'm Joe Gilfillan.
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Foo Fighters, My Hero. This is Radio Hauraki with Blair. Now, we are 2 weeks away from daylight saving. Obviously, you've noticed it getting a little bit lighter at night, which means that if you're a little handy, right, if you are a little handy, and I mean in a tradie kind of way, then chances are you're going to have to get out and do those jobs that someone's been pesking you about throughout the long, deep, dark winter, okay? So it's DIY season, and I've got the opportunity for you to win a $300 Bunnings voucher. So there you go. All you need to do is tell us what you think of the tunes that we play. Just become part of the music jury. You can find out more details at hauraki.co.nz, or if you text music to 3483, I will fire you back the link, and then just tell us what you think, you legend. The Cure on the way. It is the Arctic Monkeys. 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

It's all about the Boule with butterfly wings, Smashing Pumpkins. This is Radio Hauraki with Blair. ACC have their live commentary tomorrow and free on Radio Hauraki tomorrow morning for the AB's South Africa clash in Baltimore, 9 a.m. kickoff. Best of luck to the AB's. Bring home that half a trophy, you legends. Now, if you are trying to save some money and you're maybe catching the bus at the moment, but you want to look cool at the bus stop, like, you got to think, man, I'm not driving, but if I'm going to be on public transport, I'm going to look like the shiz. Then luckily for you, I have the Hauraki Big Show with a little tech chat advice about how you can look wicked at the bus stop. That's next.

0: Fatty Slim, crazy. This is Radio Hodaki with Blair, Hop of the Waz. You can feel the wah tingles now. The atmosphere is building at Go Media Stadium ahead of the clash against the Dolphins. Looking forward to it. Couldn't get any tickets, so clearly not there. But if you are, you know, take some photos, put them online, because you know, it's the beautiful world we live in now. You can watch things live and you can see things instantly. We've got some great technology. And if you don't quite understand technology, well, luckily for you, we have the Hodaki Big Show, because the boys love a little tech chat, and this week it was all about the new foldable iPhone.
1: I would like you to guess how much for one of the new Apple foldable phones, right? Let's go for the top level, the top level with 2 terabyte storage, right? So you've got a crap load of storage there.
2: Two what?
3: If you can imagine a big garage.
2: Yeah.
3: With all your storage. So you're putting all your photos in there and everything like that.
2: Yes, yes.
3: Now, two of those garages.
2: Wow.
1: Yes, a big. Okay, whereas the standard person would just have like a little garden shed.
3: You've got like a letterbox.
2: So it's huge.
3: Oh, it's big. It's going to be cheap. I'm going to go $3,500.
1: $3,500.
3: Yeah.
1: For the top model? The top model of the foldable iPhone is $6,599.
3: You're joking.
1: $6,500.
3: So it costs more than a laptop.
1: A laptop. Now,
3: yeah,
1: get
3: yeah,
1: this.
3: Yeah, yeah.
1: The entry-level one, right?
3: Oh, that's the entry-level one.
1: No, that's the top one.
3: Oh, yeah.
1: The entry-level, cheapest one with the little letterbox, Jason, instead of the double garage.
2: Yes.
1: $4,199.
3: Yeah. But you look, am I right in saying that if I'm at the bus stop,
1: yeah,
3: staring at my phone,
1: yeah,
3: that I'll look cooler than the other people?
1: Oh, you'll look sick.
3: Yeah, good.
4: 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Would you rather?
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0: This is Radio Hauraki with Blair. Well, that is me for today, which is awesome because I'm going to go watch the Warriors. Have yourself an amazing evening. Of course, you'll be watching the Warriors as well. Warriors Dolphins from Go Media Stadium kicking off next. Have an amazing Saturday night, friends. Ferdinand also on the way. Stone Temple Pilots, a little GNR and some Blink 182. Up the Waz. See you next weekend. Iron up the ABs too.
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2: Me and my long-suffering partner, we've never had a date in the calendar that we're like, this is our anniversary. 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And that was on October 10th, which is Thursday.
3: Oh.
2: So coming up this week is our first ever anniversary.
3: Oh.
2: 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Good morning, Sam. You got any anniversary advice?
4: 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Yeah, I'd like to weigh in. First of all, October 10th is a month away, you lemon. You've got your dates wrong there, mate.
3: That is the most Manaya thing. He does struggle with dates.
2: I'm glad it's that way around and not it was last month.
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13: In sport, a sold-out Mount Smart Stadium's nearing fever pitch for the New Zealand Warriors and Dolphins meeting in the first NRL qualifying final. The winners will have a week off and be one game away from the grand final. All Blacks wing Will Jordan's determined to keep attacking the open spaces in tomorrow morning's fourth and final rugby test against South Africa in Baltimore. It's an opportunity to level the series and return home as the number one team in the world. Jordan says they've been hurting the Springboks with ball in hand in the past month.
14: I feel like our attacking structures are putting them under a lot of pressure. Certainly, since I've been playing the Springboks, I think it's the most space we've found, particularly out on the edges, so I've been enjoying that.
13: In the NPC, Auckland's beaten Counties Monaco 43-33 at Eden Park. That's sport. I'm Joe Gilfillan.
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I said, are you gonna be my girl? It's a 1, 2, 3, take my hand and come with me, because you look so fine that I really wanna make you mine. Really wanna make you mine. 4, 5, 6, come on and get your kicks. Now you don't need a

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Leo Hodaki, new music that rocks. 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

In the AM, the big show in the PM. 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

0: everybody, this is Scotty from the Boondocks, and you're about to check out our new song, Drive. We wrote this one a little while ago, and it is about trying to leave a situation that you just can't seem to bring yourself to get out of. Hope you enjoy.
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0: Hey, this is Courtney from Courtney and the Unholy Reverie. You're about to check out our new track, Devil in the Details. The track's about a cycle of repetition, frustration, and the uncomfortable truth that sometimes the thing keeping you stuck is yourself.
1: Locals only on Hauraki. There's

0: Look, we've seen couples split over less. He wants Bathurst, she wants the NRL Grand Final, or vice versa. Or maybe you're single and this is why. Either way, this month we're giving someone the trip of their lives. You just have to pick which one.
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11: 1988. Top Town was on the telly. People still drove Triumphs and Valiants. And somewhere on Manchester Street in Christchurch, three friends opened a restaurant called Lone Star. 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For old time's sake. Because a lot has happened since your last Dixie.
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Now you do what they told ya. Now you do what they told ya. 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

0: Hello, this is Dole from the Datsuns. You're about to hear our new number, Moonstruck Man. This one's kind of about those situations where you find yourself in complete awe of somebody else. We played this one at every show on the latest tour through Europe. Check it out.
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9: 1988. Top Town was on the telly. People still drove Triumphs and Valiants. And somewhere on Manchester Street in Christchurch, three friends opened a restaurant called Lone Star. 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

0: Hey, this is Matt from The Ramfall, and you're about to check out our new track, Bend to Break. This track is about trying to let go of a friendship that was doing more harm than good, and the constant push and pull between knowing you should leave and wanting to hold on. This is the lead single off of our new album, Death of My Youth, which will be out everywhere on July 31st.
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0: Your boss just walked past, didn't say hi, kicked the bin,
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0: Bathurst or the NRL Grand Final.
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4: 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Radio Hauraki's Would You Rather. 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
8: 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And where it might end up. 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

0: Howdy, this is Scotty from the Boondocks, and you're about to check out our new song, Drive. We wrote this one a little while ago, and it is about trying to leave a situation that you just can't seem to bring yourself to get out of. Hope you enjoy.
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8: 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Top Town was on the telly. People still drove Triumphs and Valiants. And somewhere on Manchester Street in Christchurch, three friends opened a restaurant called Lone Star. This month we celebrate 38 years of Lone Star. Want a chance to win a $100 Lone Star voucher? Share your Lone Star story, because after 38 years, there are plenty worth telling. Head to our Facebook page to win. Winner drawn September 30. For old time's sake, because a lot has happened since your last Dixie.
9: 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And where it might end up. 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

0: Hey, this is Courtney from Courtney and the Unholy Reverie. You're about to check out our new track, Devil in the Details. The track's about a cycle of repetition, frustration, and the uncomfortable truth that sometimes the thing keeping you stuck is yourself.
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0: The Hot Spring T20 Black Clash is coming back to Christchurch this summer. And on September 16, the day Black Clash tickets go on sale, we'll reveal the newest member of the Hauraki team. Let's just say they're a little... No, we can't say that. They're going to... No, we can't say that either. They are... The Radio Hauraki mascot. What do they look like? After months of planning, countless meetings, an alarmingly large budget, the big reveal is coming soon.
1: What a catch!
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13: This update. Auckland City Rail Link is officially open for passengers. Jacob Jones is riding the first service on the east-west line.
14: A few train enthusiasts have braved a cold West Auckland morning to ride the train at Henderson Station. The crowd is small but openly enthusiastic about getting to ride the train. We're chugging along on the culmination

0: combination of 10 years of work and $5.5 billion of investment. Auckland Transport's welcoming people aboard with a number of activation events at stations across the line.
1: Meanwhile, cheers and applause as the first service on the South City line left Otahuhu. About 150 passengers were at the station for the historic event, including local board members and Auckland Transport staff. Auckland Councillor Richard Hills says there's excitement in the air despite the early hour.
2: You're always sceptical that people are going to turn up at, you know, sort of 4:30 a.m. for a train on a Sunday, but there's a big number of people here, so it's pretty exciting. Hopefully they can all fit on the first train.
1: That's news. Two sports and the New Zealand Warriors are taking the long way to the NRL Grand Final after a 26-16 loss to the Dolphins in their NRL qualifying final in Auckland. They were held scoreless past the 53rd minute, with three late Dolphins tries scuppering a 16-8 lead and the chance to host a preliminary final. Meanwhile, the Cronulla Sharks have shaken off a late-season slump and snapped up a second week in the NRL finals with a 26-16 win over the North Queensland Cowboys. The fifth-seeded Sharks will face the loser of this afternoon's matchup between the Penrith Panthers and Sydney Roosters next weekend. The All Blacks are putting the final touches on their preparation to face the Springboks in Baltimore this morning. New Zealand trail South Africa 2-1 heading into the final match of the Greatest Rivalry Tour. And Liam Lawson has qualified 8th for Formula One's inaugural Spanish Grand Prix in Madrid. That's sport. I'm Kalia Strong.
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bit of Pearl Jam to start off your Sunday morning. That was Yellow Ledbetter here on Radio Hauraki. Good morning at New Zealand. It is Big Dilly here with you for your Sunday morning. Well, I say it's a good morning, but how good is it really? Because we did lose, the Wires lost last night to the Dolphins, of course. But hey, we're not going to dwell on it. We've got an All Blacks game to get fizzed up for in a couple of hours. And I'll be with you until the kickoff for that game. But hey, let's get back to some music, shall we? It's Athlete with Wires here on Hauraki.

That was The War on Drugs, Holding On, here on Radio Holarchy. And of course, we've got another week of Would You Rather, so plenty of chances to get in the draw to either go to the grand final in Sydney or see the great race in Bathurst. I have a sinking feeling that we might get a couple more people vying for that Bathurst trip just after the display the Warriors put on last night. Could be wrong, though, but make sure you keep an ear out for that cue to call 0800 Holarchy when it goes off for your chance to get in the draw for Would You Rather.

0: Wallflowers, One Headlights here on Radio Ahuraki. And earlier in the week, Apple released their brand new foldable phone. I don't see the benefit of being able to fold your phone. I think if you go out of your way to buy one of those, take a good hard look at yourself because you're a bit of a wounder. But hey, when I think brand new technology, I think the big show.
1: I would like you to guess how much for one of the new Apple foldable phones, right? Let's go for the top level. The top level with 2 terabyte storage, all right? So you've got a crap load of storage there.
2: If you can imagine a big garage.
3: Yeah.
2: With all your storage. So you're putting all your photos in there and everything like that.
3: Yes.
2: Now, 2 of those garages.
3: Wow.
1: Yes, so big. Okay, whereas the standard person would just have like a little garden shed.
2: You've got a letterbox.
3: So it's huge.
2: Oh, it's big. It's going to be cheap. I'm going to go $3,500.
1: $3,500.
2: Yeah.
1: For the top model of the foldable iPhone is $6,599.
2: You're joking.
1: $6,500.
2: So it costs more than a laptop.
1: A laptop. Now
2: get this.
1: The entry level one, right?
2: Oh, that's the entry level one.
1: No, that's the top one.
2: Oh, yeah.
1: The entry level, cheapest one with the little letterbox, Jason, instead of the double garage.
3: Yes.
1: $4,199.
2: Yeah. But you look, am I right in saying that if I'm at the bus stop,
1: yeah,
2: staring at my phone,
1: yeah,
2: that I'll look cooler than the other people?
1: Oh, you'll look sick.
2: Yeah, good.
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0: Yes, already. Hold on, it is Big Dilly here with you for your Sunday morning. I'm just going to quickly dip out, get myself a cup of coffee. It's too early for my liking. But hey, we're going to play you a little bit of sports news, and we're going to get back some Coldplay and Alice in Chains for you here on Hold Aki.
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2: Fellas, today was the opening of the Oasis documentary, Don't Look Back in Anger. 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
3: Did you have a jumbo one? 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
4: 1988. 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
9: News update. The Auckland City Rail Links experienced its first challenge, a small fire, leading to temporary evacuations at Waitemata and Te Waihoretil stations. Staff had been directing people towards the exits, but Auckland Transport says the fire has now been put out. Passengers are being let back into Te Waihoretil, but the platform is off limits for now. The trains have also come to a standstill at Mangafo Station on the east-west line, where Newstalk ZB's Jacob Jones says passengers are being advised they can take a bus to their destination if needed.
10: There's a few people sort of milling about, a bit confused. Guards are reassuring people and explaining what's gone wrong. So no one's panicking or anything, but I suppose just keen to get back on board and get back on track.
9: However, spirits remain high. Passenger Ashwaria says they've planned their day around catching the train.
11: I'm just really excited about the infrastructure overall. I will definitely take the train more frequently than I was previously, so that's super exciting.
9: That's news. Sports and losing three straight test matches to the Springboks doesn't bear thinking about for recalled All Blacks lock Patrick Tuipulotu. The All Blacks must win this morning in the fourth and final test in Baltimore to leave with a 2-2 draw in the greatest rivalry series. Tuipulotu is rubbishing suggestions the real series ended last week in South Africa.
12: This isn't a dead rubber game. I think for us it's still a we don't want them to win the whole series, you know, so we're obviously aiming for a draw and they're aiming for a series win, so we've got to win this. This is a must win for us.
9: The Black Ferns have started their WXV Northern Tour with a 28-14 win over France and Lyon. Coach Andrew Webster has described the Warriors' dressing room as disappointed but not disheartened after their NRL qualifying final loss to the Dolphins. That's sport. I'm Kalia Strong.
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was Oasis, Wonderwall, here on Radio Hauraki. And if you've been on social media recently, you would have seen Oasis have been posting some random cryptic videos. And very recently, they posted a video of a drone shoot unveiling a date, the 14th of September 26. So it looks like we're going to get another Oasis tour on the books. Can't imagine being a world tour. I imagine they'll just do sort of like the UK, maybe a little bit of Europe. But hey, if they come back this way again, you better believe I'm going to be in the trenches trying to get those tickets. It's The Verve, The Drugs Don't Work, here on Hauraki.

Bit of Tom Petty for your Sunday morning. You don't know how it feels here on Radio Hauraki. And once again, the Big Show have teamed up with our friends at Trade Tested to bring you Big Deck Energy. It's your chance to win your backyard wish list up to the value of $2,500. So if you fancy yourself winning that prize, just jump over to tradetested.co.nz, whip up a little bit of a wish list there to the value of 2.5k, and then jump over to hauraki.co.nz, submit that wish list, and you could be winning it, just like that. It's all thanks to our friends at Trade Tested.

0: Block Party, I still remember, here on Radio Holdaki. And every Tuesday on the Holdaki Breakfast with Jerry and Manaya, we have one of our favourite reoccurring segments, Lame Claims to Fame. Been doing it for a couple months now, and just when you think that we might be, you know, hitting the bottom of the barrel, we get an absolute ripper of a call just like this one.
1: So I was doing a ski season in Verbier in Switzerland, and I was working for a guy who's quite wealthy. He asked me to just do some chalet work for him one night, and I went down to the kitchen, and oh, there's Fergie and her daughters, and they're planning a birthday party for their father, Prince Andrew. And my night ended with me dancing on a tabletop, singing Prince Andrew, happy birthday, in a sailor girl outfit.
2: Are you serious, Amy?
1: Yeah. I've still got the outfit somewhere and a lovely book of photos of Fergie and his family and Andrew with a big thank you note.
3: I think there's some people who would like to see those photos, judges and lawyers.
2: In terms of the dancing on the table, so were you requested to dance on the table,
1: yes,
2: or you just decided
1: and
2: that...
1: and sing happy birthday.
2: Just you,
1: they,
2: Amy,
1: it would be fun.
2: Were you part of an ensemble?
1: No, part of our, with two other chalet girls that were living there permanently.
3: And the costume, was that talent's own?
1: Costume?
3: Did you bring that with you, or was that provided for you?
1: No, it was provided for me, and it was a baby pink, all-in-one sailor girl outfit with a little hat and black fishnet tights.
2: I mean, famously, he was in the Navy.
1: I don't know, but the guy whose house it was the one that introduced Fergie and Andrew. A guy called Paddy.
2: Right, his first name wasn't Jeffrey.
3: Yeah, I was going to say.
1: No.
3: No.
1: No, wow. Definitely not Jeffrey, but he could have been there.
3: Are we 1 degree of separation away from...
2: What a story,
3: I always
2: Amy.
3: Knew Jerry would be in those files. I just didn't know this would be how it ended up that way.
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0: Yes, and Radio Hauraki, it is Big Dilly here with you for your Sunday morning. Got one more hour of music before I pass the reins over to G Lane and James McConey for the All Blacks taking on the Springboks over in the States. Kickoff is at 9 o'clock. So one more hour of music. If you did have any requests, let me know. 3483. We'll see if we can jam-pack this next hour filled with songs to get us fizzed up for the All Blacks. So we'll rip into those right after some news and sport.
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2: You never do. You don't. My missus came home the other day and she said, I can't believe I'm saying this on the microphone. She said, oh, my workmates, I told them what I made us for dinner last night and they said, oh, you've put way too much salt in there. But I don't think I've put too much salt in there, did I? And I was like, this is a crossroads, isn't it?
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2: News update. Trains have started to roll again on the City Rail Link after a fire at Waitemata Station. Auckland Transport says services were suspended about 6 a.m. after smoke and a small fire was located in a lighting cable above one of the platforms. Newstalk ZB's Jacob Jones is with passengers on the East-West Link.
3: It's been a bit of a bump in the road for AT with disruption on the first day. Passengers aired complaints about AT and KiwiRail as trains sat idle at the stations. A message went over the loudspeakers telling people they could catch a bus instead. But people's moods haven't derailed entirely, with passengers telling me they're just happy to be back on track.
2: The government's accused of not presenting all the facts when explaining climate policy decisions. A WWF New Zealand report compared its comments about reversing the offshore oil and gas ban and the proposed LNG terminal with relevant evidence and expert advice. Ministers have been approached for comment. That's news. Two sports, and the All Blacks are putting the final touches on their preparation to face the Springboks in Baltimore this morning. New Zealand trail South Africa 2-1 heading into the final match of the greatest rivalry tour. The Black Ferns have beaten France 28-14 in their WXV encounter in Lyon. Red Bull Formula One driver Liam Lawson will start 8th on the grid for tomorrow morning's inaugural Spanish Grand Prix in Madrid. McLaren's Lando Norris has taken pole, with Mercedes' Kimi Antonelli also in the front row. Elena Rybakina is underway against Aryna Sabalenka in the US Tennis Open final in New York. At the World Ultimate Athletics Championships, Imogen Erris has placed 4th, with Eliza McCartney 5th in the women's pole vault, with both clearing 4.8 metres. That's sport. I'm Carly Strong.
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Marcy Playground, Sticks and Candy here on Radio Hauraki. It is Dilly here with you for your Sunday morning. Not too long now until the All Blacks kick off against the Springboks. And tell you what, oh man, I feel like as a nation we need this win. We need to beat the Springboks and at least, you know, walk away with half of the trophy, especially off the back of the Waz losing last night. So if the All Blacks don't get up, I don't know what's going to happen with my happiness this week. It's all going to be reliant on Liam Lawson getting a podium over in Spain there, and I can't imagine that happening either. So hopefully the All Blacks can get one over, and we'll be passing the reins over to the ACC to do the commentary in just a couple of songs' time. Before that, though, it's the Killers, Somebody Told Me, here on Hauraki.

Hold Aki, and a couple of songs ago, I did ask you to send through your song request so we can get fizzed up for the All Blacks. Tim from Christchurch said he's up and out of bed. He's got a coffee in hand. He's got us locked and loaded waiting for the commentary. Requested a bit of Metallica, and I couldn't think of a more fitting band to get us fizzed up. So this one's for you, Tim. It's Fuel here on Hold Aki. Give me-

0: Days of the New here on Radio Holodarkie. And earlier in the week, Hoity J from the Holodarkie Big Show, he left a horrific comment in the fellas group chat there. It was an autocorrect. It happens to the best of us, but Hoity J was blissfully unaware that you can edit comments or edit your messages. So he just left it there sitting, festering for long enough. So the fellas took it upon themselves educate him so it wouldn't happen again.
1: You don't know how to edit comments that you've made.
2: No.
1: Messages that you've sent in WhatsApp. So I know it's going to stay there forever, because oftentimes you've said things and then you've sent another comment correcting what you've said previously instead of just editing that previous message.
2: Yes.
1: So this is a great day for you, man.
2: Yeah, yeah.
1: So you're going to learn how to edit.
3: You're going to learn. So just out of curiosity, open WhatsApp there on your phone. You've got your phone in front of you, Jace.
2: Yeah, sure, man.
3: It's currently, true story, Mike, when I looked over before, he was accidentally recording a voice note. Which is 100% true. It's still there. So he was accidentally recording a voice note. That's all right. So go into our chat or whatever it is.
2: Yes.
3: Now, how do you think you would edit something you've just sent?
2: I would go into the three dots there.
3: Wrong.
2: Oh.
3: So you hold down your finger on the comment you wish to edit.
1: Jason's going
3: to
1: love this.
2: Okay, yeah, good.
3: And then does it come up with edit?
2: No, it's just got all the emojis.
3: Okay, let's go across to eggplant.
2: Yeah.
3: And then drop that. Yeah. Now you've edited it. Yeah.
2: Is that how you do the eggplant?
1: And then the three raindrops?
3: Yeah, yeah.
2: Yeah, yeah.
3: And then the peach.
2: Okay. What order did I do those?
1: Doesn't really matter. People get the gist.
2: Oh, right. Yeah.
3: They get the gist.
2: And I could send that to Toddy, the boss.
3: Yeah, sure.
2: He'll know what I mean.
3: 100%. He'll edit it for you.
2: And that's editing.
3: Yep. Good work, man.
4: Look, we've seen couples split over less. He wants Bathurst. She wants the NRL Grand Final. Or vice versa. Or maybe you're single and this is why. Either way, this month we're giving someone the trip of their lives. You just have to pick which one.
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1: Oh, good morning, New Zealand. Welcome along to this fourth and final Test match from Baltimore as we thunder in over the top of the South African accent, James McConey.
15: Yeah, it's a beautiful day in Baltimore. Well, I can't really tell, but it looks okay. We've just seen Ryan Fox brought in for the anthems, and now I'm not sure if the South Africans have brought in the air flag bearer, but Sia's going a hundy. Look at Eben Etzebeth. What a scary bastard he is. Tears there, yes, feel it, Sasha. It's good to see.
1: So 70,000 tickets sold here in Baltimore, James.

0: second try scorer, and New Zealand win, paying $26.
1: Jeez, it's not too bad, is it? It's a good option they're giving you there.
0: Yep.
1: So was that a special, was it?
0: No, that's just in the power plays. You can go into that.
1: That's what I mean, a power play,
0: yeah. Yep. So we've got a hundy on that to return us as the All Blacks form up for the final haka of this series, led by the captain today, Cody's 8%.
1: There's Ethan Black at it. He's been recalled into the test side, playing in the 7 jersey. Couple of gingers in there too, or at least one.
0: Well, Fletcher Newell ripping the gingers. Say Blackadder's got the skin of a ginger.
1: Well, Ethan's gone to the back row, which is probably fair. Been a while.

0: See ya. Powerful pukana work from Ioane at the front.
1: See ya, mouthing stuff back at the All Blacks. I love it.
0: Goal!

0: Terrible final shot. They went for spider cam. Absolute rookies. You do not go spider cam for the final pukana. But that is kapa o pango. And the challenge has been laid down, G-Lane.
1: Absolutely. Here in Baltimore. The Bolt-On in Baltimore. 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Home of quick, easy, delicious food and Max Raff premium concrete slabs for a warmer home. Comes down to this, James. For the All Blacks to square it up and split the trophy in half and come home with humiliating half piece of trophy.
0: Yeah, we want a half piece. That's all we can, muster out of this. But at least Rassi has named his team, and by the looks of it, has kept his team. There's been no shenanigans on just before the kickoff.
1: No,
0: we'll soon find out.
1: No swapping front rows. No swapping forward packs. Does South Africa huddle down, try and maybe take some of the steam out of that haka? They're still in a huddle while the All Blacks are ready to go.
0: Well, if straight away, 26 degrees and cloudy, it's helping. It's helping, I think, for the rugby. It's still warm. Bit of a 45% chance of rain in Baltimore, and probably a higher percentage chance of a shooting. It's one of those cities, isn't it? I think it was the murder capital for a while.
1: Yep.
0: They call it Body Bag City or something, sort of.
1: Yeah, if you watch The Wire, that's where that's based on, Baltimore.
0: It's the murder capital where they murder for capital. Dilly gets that reference. Frankie, he's not sure. We've got G-Lane's youngest son here, learning how to be an absolute reprobate. Part of his education.
1: Yep. He's doing well, to be honest, in that department. So just waiting to kick off here. Richie Moe has the ball in hand. Kicking off here, this fourth and final test match of this series at a reasonable hour. James McConey of 9 a.m. and Richie Moe gets things underway in Baltimore.
0: How pumped are you to see Richie Moe?
1: Oh, great to see Richie Moe back in the starting 15 as the South Africans take this down 10 metres out from their 22, and they're going to run it out of their 22. Ambitious stuff here as Marks down the side, and it's not Marks, it's the big hooker, Jasper Visa, but they're just inside their own 10-metre line. Oxenchi over the advantage line. Quick ball for Vandenberg. A cross-field kick.

0: goes in, lost forward, but scooped up by Richie Moe. Richie Moe just chips over in the 22. He's on his own, though, and isolated. Where are the All Blacks? Is the whistle gone? And Ethan Blackadder finds himself in a punch-up with Sasha Feinberg.
1: Have we got random... have we got comms from there? No, we've just got...
0: So I couldn't hear the whistle. So they're going to go all the way back over the other side of the field.
1: It's going to be a bit tricky.
0: So 1 minute gone, nil all here in Baltimore.
1: Oh, yeah, so we've got... It sounds like the stadium.
0: Coming back, is that All Blacks offside? Yeah, it is. So they're going to go all the way back over the other side. It was a penalty advantage to South Africa.
1: Oh, right.
0: So all the way back over the other side of the field for a penalty.
1: I was worried that Richie Moe was going to ping his calf running backwards like that. And it was all a waste of time because it's 50 metres on the other side of the field. Everyone's back.
0: There's a bit of effing around here in this match already. As Sasha Feinberg and Bomzulu kicks this out and into the All Blacks half. The All Blacks will have a line out. The South Africa will have a line out on the All Black 10-metre line.
1: Well, Sasha Feinberg and Gomazulu, you can tell he's well put together. He'd have pretty serious cum gutters, G-Lane.
0: Oh, yeah.
1: He's just cut.
0: That'd be full as well.
1: Yeah, like Jesse Creel. If they're doing a calendar, he's in there.
0: Marks goes to the middle. They take it down. Khaleesi fire at centre field up to Creel. Stays on his feet as Damien the landing.
2: Don't go to the nine. Thank you, Chipper.
0: And now we've got the referee, thank God. As South Africa maintain possession just inside the All Black 10 metre line. Down the blind side goes Jesse Creel. Quick ball for Vandenberg. Centre field to Sasha Steps.
1: Ooh.
0: And gets taken in a high tackle.
1: High-ish.
0: Advantage.
1: Yeah.
0: They put the kick through into the corner. And it'll just go back and take the penalty. But it was a high shot there from Tupuva'i, the Mahi monster.
1: Well, here comes 3 points if they want it for South Africa. He was falling, but Tupuva'i got him around the neck, and even then Sasha knew he was actually looking at the ref going, call it, and he's got it.
0: So Cody Taylor's bleeding like a stuck pig. I think you heard the touch judge say. They're going to have a shot right in front, so South Africa will continue to suck the life out of this game. 3 minutes gone. Nil all.
3: Yeah, we're looking. I'm counting.
0: 3236, if you want to get in touch with us on the text machine. Any sort of theme on this final match of the tour, James McConey?
1: Have they improved their jerseys since the start of the tour? I don't know, they feel like they're fitting them a bit better.
0: You think they've got them tailored?
1: I think mid-tour. They're just starting to... They've gone back to Nike. They had Asics last time, didn't they? And they always didn't look quite right.
0: So, Ralph from out in front slots it over. It's 3-0 here in Baltimore. 4 minutes gone. They take the lead early. South Africa, they want to take both sides of this trophy home. Moanga gets things back underway. Comes down into the... Oh, big strong hit there on Vilmese as he takes it down in his 22.
1: There's Geordie giving his shoulder a bit of a workout.
0: Now they'll just look for some runners here, or they go deep to clear it. They put a block in place and they'll clear this. South Africa.
1: Well, that's not a good kick.
0: Yeah, the All Blacks level line out. 10 metres out from the South African 22. Left hand touch.
1: Here we go. Let's put some moves together. It's a bit of a shame. Cody's got a perfect headband, but he's got some terrible flesh-coloured tape at the back. Makes it look like it's a window to his brain.
0: Taylor goes to the back, finds the Mahi monster in Tupuva'i. They drive this up. They've got a bit of momentum. Here the All Blacks held on the back by Cody's 8%.
2: Cody, breakaway! Breakaway!
0: Still held at the back. Away goes Cody's 8%. Fires a terrible pass. Centre field up to Barrett.
1: Oh, my goodness.
0: Barrett scoops it up, though. They've still got it, the All Blacks. Going backwards a little bit, though. Derry gives a short ball up to Groot. I am Groot to the 22. Royds to Lakai. Lakai straight into Khaleesi.
2: Don't pin him on the wrong side.
0: Couple of metres outside the 22. They go down the blind side through Blackadder. Blackadder crawls over the advantage line. Quick ball up to Morby. They're in the 22 now. 20 metres out. South Africans all over the top of the ball and they get the penalty. Oxenchin. It's a quick tap from Roygaard. They're going to go for it. Regathered by Lakai.
1: Oh,
0: lucky.
1: Goodness.
0: Derry has it. Quick ball for Roygaard, looking for runners, finds it in Fletcher Newell. Centre field, 20 metres out. They continue to move the ball right through Barrett. Goes to ground Barrett, they switch back. Roygaard up to the Mahi Monster. The workaround, McKenzie gives it up out wide to Lakai. Lakai to Morby, stepping back. Morby on the just short, Morby, 5 metres out. Cameroids to Newell. Newell centre field, spins in the tackle of Oxenchee. But they've lost it. They've lost it. It's been turned over by South Africa.
2: Tackle and move, then pulled over. Use it, please.
0: So South Africa are going to clear this. And they do. But again, not a great kick. And the All Blacks will have a line out 5 metres out from the South African 22, left hand touch.
3: Number 8, Black.
1: Uh oh.
2: Number 8.
1: But we're looking at the. Move out wide to Morby. Cuts back in, beats Steph Dutoy, but it's taken by the little halfback instead. Not bad from Josh Morby. And then in the end, it was Evan Etzebeth over the top of the ball. He kind of wins a turnover, knocks it on, really.
0: And also fall off his feet.
1: Yeah. Well, it's...
0: Multiple things wrong
1: multiple
0: with it.
1: Multiple things.
0: As Cody's 8% goes long, finds his target in the Mahi Monster, and they drive it up to the 22, crabbing across field. Still has it though. Cody's 8%.
1: Satiti's on.
0: They go into the 22. Lakai off for HIA. And slide Titty on. Still have it. Cam Royds looking for it. Royds has it. Gives it up to Barrett. Barrett to McKenzie. McKenzie steps off the right. A little bit isolated though, McKenzie, but Royds has it back. Gives it up to Blackadder. Back inside. It goes to Side Teddy with his first touch.
2: Don't go in there.
0: Lays it back for Royds. Royds to Richie Moe. The workaround. Quick hands here. They've got numbers out left. Here they go. McKenzie. McKenzie for the corner. Steps back in. McKenzie just short. A metre out. Cam Royds looking for runners. Cody's 8%.
4: Yeah.
0: He scores. All Blacks score first here in Baltimore. It's 5-3.
4: Murder! Yeah, someone play the law and order, ding ding, because a crime has been committed on South Africa. They've come right through the middle and then, here we go, yes. Look at this, the culprits, Will Jordan, Damien McKenzie, he cuts back in. Willemse takes him down eventually with the help of Malcolm Marks, but Cam picks out his captain and Cody's 8%. Goes over from 3 metres out. That is try time, people.
0: Try time. Try for the captain today. Cody's 8%. Damien McKenzie with the kicking boots today.
5: Respect my authority.
1: Yeah, it's actually pretty cool that... Oh, actually, D-Mac, look, I thought Ruben Love, hard done by. He's been kicking well. He just missed a couple in that last game. But here we go, D-Mac. He's a pretty good kicker, and they have got no idea where to put the camera. Spider cam all over the place. The key when someone's kicking is you get behind them, and the line of sight towards the posts is all you need. I know it's not straight up and down America, but you can handle that one at least.
0: Well, James McConey, good news. If you listen to the Agenda podcast, because the Agenda punt just came in, Cody Taylor, first try scorer, so $1,400 into the ACC TAB account.
1: Oh, geez,
0: which means we're going to pay that out this week. So jump onto our Facebook page, Alternative Commentary Collective. We've got $800 in there, so we've got $2,000 to give away.
1: We were expecting a human centipede, but we'll take it. And
0: as the All Blacks take this down in their 22, juggled by Ethan Blackadder, the fourth.
1: It looked like he'd seen a rugby ball for the first time, Ethan Blackadder.
0: Now they're going to run it out of there. 22 is
2: 15, Damien.
0: Will Jordan is going to clear this. A big punt from Jordan. All the way down to the South African 22.
2: Inside.
0: And he's taken it inside the 22, so he'll punt this back. There's Vilmesi, and the All Blacks will have a line out on halfway, right hand touch. It's 7-3. 10 minutes gone.
1: So, wait a second. He was asking if he was inside
0: Yeah.
1: The 22.
0: And live.
1: Yeah, I don't even know if he did. He was. I thought he took that back.
0: Cody's 8% with the ball, the throw in just inside their own half, and it's been won by South Africa. Tap down.
1: Oh, shit.
0: Quick ball for South Africa. Khaleesi centre field. Sasha up to Delandy. Delandy. Oh, he loses it forward there. Drops it. Stone cold Steve Austin. So a bit of justice there. Side titty in there with Ethan Black out of the fourth.
1: Yeah, this is. And that was Eben Etzebeth getting up in front of Derry to win that line out. And then Delandy. It was a loose carry. Anton Leonard Brown got a hand in there. It's good stuff.
6: Carl, you happy for water?
0: No. He's
7: no,
0: not.
7: Don't need it.
0: Yeah, thanks.
7: It's only 10 minutes in.
0: Carl doesn't. You don't need water. They do not need water.
1: Dear Lindy, if he shaves the mo, him and Luke that's Jacobson that's could be brothers.
0: So, well, surprise, surprise. A South African is down injured. Getting, and the water boy is on.
7: Okay.
1: What's wrong there? Why are we slowing things down?
0: I think he's been hitting the nuts. So, looks like Eben Etzebeth has been taking a shot to the testicles.
7: That's, let's go.
0: Come on.
1: Doesn't that happen every 30 seconds in rugby? I'm just...
7: Shoulders out, loose ends. Shoulders.
0: I think it happened in this line-out. He came down and then...
1: Oh,
0: it was Sam Derry. It was Darius Rucker with the elbow, with the people's elbow.
1: He was, he took that personally.
0: The people's elbow.
1: Michael Jordan came down and gave him the people's elbow right in the family jewels.
0: All Blacks have a scrum.
7: Bye.
0: Just inside halfway, 15 metres in from the left-hand touch. Cameroids feeds the scrum. Solid scrum from the All Blacks here. They go blindside now. Quickly goes Cameroids. Puts the kick ahead. Rather random kick. It's just going to bobble just inside the goal line.
7: And green.
0: South Africa will kick this out. And that's good pressure. Worked out well in the end from Cameroids. And the All Blacks will have a line out inside South Africa's 22. It's 7 points to three. 11 minutes gone.
1: Well, this is the time. Set piece. Attacking set piece, we need it.
0: Here we go, taken down by Paddy Toops in the middle. Blackadder plays halfback, gives it to a steaming side titty off the back fence. Quick ball for Royds, gives it up to Morby, who juggles, steps, loses it forward. Now South Africa have a chance to counter-attack. Creel, the little kick through from Hooker. It's a little grubber kick, running back is the All Blacks. Back there though is McKenzie, scoops it up McKenzie, fires it across to Morby. Morby steps back inside. He's been caught though, Morby. South Africans swarming into this ruck, but they maintain possession.
1: Do your pants up, Morby.
0: Cameroids. Cameroids goes to McKenzie. McKenzie, the crossfield kick.
1: Oh, perfect.
0: Through the hands of Anton. Let it Brown and into touch. So 12 minutes gone, 7 points to three. Thanks for listening to the Alternative Commentary Collective's coverage on iHeartRadio. And live and free on Radio Hauraki with myself, G-Lane, and James McConey. Good morning.
1: And that was actually just poor technique from ALB. He needed to go airborne, catch that, take that. Instead, he sort of wanted to stay on the ground with his hands in the air, which is always tough. Whereas in your ear, when you're airborne, you're still, you know? Whereas if you're running along like that, it's like...
0: You're like the wavy man from the car yard.
1: Yeah, that's right.
0: So, again, predictably, more water on the field for the South African team. And it's Peter Steph Dutoy, who's just getting some tape on his thumb. So it's going to be a scrum to South Africa, 5 metres in from the left-hand touch.
1: Is Richie Moe still out there? I feel like we've seen a lot of D-Mac, we've seen a lot of Morby's buttocks. Morby needs to realise there is a drawstring, you know? Because I think he's... Or is he just trying to get out there and... get a bit of a contract, a bit of a Marky Mark, Calvin Klein.
7: Shoulder, get out.
1: I mean, do jockeys still sponsor any All Blacks?
0: I think it's all budgie smugglers these days, isn't it?
1: Right.
0: So, big open side to work with here for South Africa. Scrum, 5 metres in from the left-hand touch, 5 metres out, and they get a free kick. Quickly taken by Vanderburg. Vanderburg, Delandy, over the advantage line. They're a couple of metres out from the All Blacks. 22, steaming onto it. It's Wilco Lowe. Vanderburg, quick ball for him to Sasha. Dummies. Goes around his opposition. Sasha into the 22.
7: No, I don't.
0: Taken by Morby. The pick and go from Vilmese with marks on the charge. 10 metres out now. Vanderburg looking for runners. finds it in Delandy. They still have it. Quick ball up to Khaleesi. Khaleesi to the line. Slowing it down a little bit, though. The All Blacks here, but they're still 10 metres out. They go the blind side through. It's to Beth. Vanderburg looking for runners again. Finds it in the big number eight, Jasper Visser. Get a good tackle on him. Good defence from the All Blacks so far. Now they spin it. Delandy to Creel. Good shot on Creel by Dobro. But quick ball recycled. Feinberg and Gomazulu as a go. They go blindside. Estebeth. Estebeth just short. Vanderburg for the line. Just short again.
2: Hands and feet.
0: South Africa. Inches from the line. The pick and go. Oh, that was too easy. In the end from Damien Delandy. And South Africa score. And they take the lead, 8-7. 14 and a half minutes gone.
1: Well, all the Saffers in the crowd going nuts out there as Luke Jacobson's twin in a Steve Martin movie has scored. And in fact, this was great rugby from South Africa. Stretched the All Blacks. Mainly one out running. And a couple of nice hands. And Sasha tried to get around the corner. But Willemse, the pick and go from 1 metre. And there was no one really, no guard dogs for the All Blacks as he just rumbled over in a few couple of tackles there.
8: You hear me?
2: Yeah.
1: Always have your guard dogs, G Lane.
9: Can you hear me?
1: Can you hear me?
0: I can hear you. As this is slotted over beautifully from the sideline by Sasha Feinberg. Gomazulu, and they stretch their lead 10-7. South Africa ahead, 15 and a half minutes gone, a try apiece.
1: Well, I think we need to start running a theme, G Lane. It is a ding dong. A ding dong as well, by the way.
0: Absolute ding dong. Well, it's the home of the wire. We have some sort of
1: American crime, American crime related things.
0: It's got American crime related things.
1: That could be dangerous, but. Crime movies, crime, any American crime sort of thing.
0: We're in Crime City. So South Africa taking this kick off. They go deep for the clearing kick. And Gomazulu with a bit of pressure on him. Kicks it straight down the guts. Sits up nicely for McKenzie. McKenzie is back there. McKenzie starts to run himself. Steps, loses it forward. It's picked up by Richie Moe. He's got nothing going forward there. And the grubber box kick, but they're going to come back. They're going to come back from the knock on from McKenzie back on halfway.
1: Well, now this is where we find out about the scrum as well. It's one of those ones that we've got a revamped scrum. We've got I Am Groot is back, and we've got Fletcher Newell from the Goon from Rangiora.
0: Yeah, the Canterbury clone they call him. Fletcher Newell, it looks like every Cantabrian that bred with each other and they produced Fletcher Newell.
1: Yeah, well, speaking of twins, we've obviously got Delandy and Luke Jacobson, but Joe Jury and Fletcher Newell. You see Fletcher Newell after the creatine. Joe Jury's got him in the arse department, though, I think.
0: Oh, yeah. He's got the arse of Oxen Chief. There's a scrum, and it's a scrum penalty. We lost the referee again. Scrum penalty to South Africa. He's coming and going, isn't he? His comms a little bit, the referee. So they're going to have a penalty just inside the All Black half centre field. South Africa ahead, 10-7. 17 and a half minutes gone. And Sasha Feinberg and Gomazulu is going to take a 50-metre penalty.
1: So here we go. The first scrum penalty of the day. And it happened so early.
0: What? I don't know what it was for.
1: Fletcher Newell's actually genuinely pissed off about that, and Cody goes straight to him and goes, come on, bro. But if that's a taste of things to come, G-Lane, could be a very long afternoon with a lot of penalty kicks and stoppages.
0: Well, we need to showcase this, don't we, to the American audience. Probably not a good idea to give multiple scrum penalties, but I guess that's...
1: You're right, G-Lane. Is that the one thing American football has got over rugby? Is
0: he misses it. He had the distance, did Sasha Feinberg Gomazulu, but he pushed it to the right. Score remains 10-7. A try apiece. Try to Cody's 8%, and then a try to
9: Damien Delandy, and the referee's going to have another word here. The, both touches are on the field. We can't hear what they're saying, unfortunately.
1: Detroit Papali'i has come in, of course, straight away.
9: Of course.
1: The Wyatt. Course. The Wyatt instead
9: the
1: of
9: Wyatt.
1: The Wyatt. Yeah.
9: Oh, I like it.
1: I like it. Ted Bundy Henry.
9: So, what's going on here? All the referees are on the field. Teams are huddled back up. I'm not sure what's going on here,
1: it's
9: to be
1: called
9: honest.
1: Slowing down of the game, and it's actually pathetic.
9: Oh, the Perth Water people on again.
1: This sucks.
9: Oh, okay.
1: Right, they're fixing ref comms. Okay, but sorry. We apologise.
9: That's why we can't hear him.
1: But someone's, Mark has texted in saying, should there be a limit on the amount of water each team has? Once you run out of your litres, no more water breaks.
9: That's a great idea.
1: We'll stop the box pissing around.
9: That's a great idea.
1: It's actually really good.
9: Once you've drunk your allocation.
1: Yeah.
9: So, I mean, how much water do you need?
1: Yeah.
9: It's not that hot over here in Baltimore, but the score is 10 points to 7. 18 and a half minutes gone as we have a technology break.
1: But for Americans, as we show this replay of the nice little move there that led to the All Blacks try, McKenzie out wide, came back and did well to stay in, D-Mac. And their pinpoint from, that's reminiscent of Aaron Smith, isn't it?
9: Yep.
1: Roy Gard to Cody's 8%. And then the All Blacks try, and Elizabeth thought he was going to score. He was all excited, but came down to, this is a terrible defence because there looks to be three or four players there.
9: Yeah.
1: And he went between Ian Groot and someone else.
9: I think it was Ethan Blackadder the fourth. He went between. So play about to get back underway again.
1: Between two Ethans. Is that a podcast we could start?
9: Yeah, it needs to be raw, honest chat though. Raw, honest kind of.
1: People prepared to spill their guts.
9: Yeah.
1: Are you going to cry?
9: Yeah, you need some soft music. You need to cry preferably. So we can clip that and put that on between two Ethans.
1: Well, we could sponsor that one, I think, if we could get those two Ethans together. They'd probably go to come together if you had some hunting kind of trip.
9: Oh, yeah.
1: And they wouldn't. But in the hut, we'd set up our podcast equipment, and then after they've killed a stag,
9: they'd be raw, honest killing.
1: Yeah.
9: Is what the tagline would be. Between two Ethans, to Ethan DeGroot, Ethan Blackadder.
1: The new ACC podcast. We can take the export on tour as well, because we can take some ultras up the we can heli drop it in there.
9: So still a little break here, still trying to sort out the referee's comms. 18 and a half minutes gone here in Baltimore, and the Bolton in Baltimore. Thanks for joining us on iHeartRadio and on Radio Hauraki with the Alternative Commentary Collective, myself, G Lane, and James McConey. Very respectable time of morning to have test footy, I must say.
1: Looks to be a lot of South Africans living in America.
9: Well, there's a lot of South Africans.
1: It's like the North Shore over there. It's like Browns Bay.
9: Like Maidungi Bay, Browns Bay, Red Beach. So, still, we haven't got any comms in the referee. They're still trying to work it out. But
1: also, Malcolm Marks I'm sure we've said this before, but he's like Shrek after he's gone to the gym and shredding for R&V, right?
9: He is the world's biggest hooker, isn't he?
1: Yeah, he's massive.
9: So
1: I tell you who was bigger, was Bismarck Duplessis. Did you ever meet him?
9: The Bismarck?
1: Yeah. Oof.
9: So
1: absolutely humongous. Bigger than his brother, who played prop.
9: So a referee having a word to both captains now. I'm not sure about what, because I think the crowd are just... more water. Oh, yeah, it's okay. Well, more water's coming on.
1: Well, I mean, I know Americans like a stoppage, but right now they're quite confused, aren't they? There's always a little technical problem, isn't there, in America? There's always something going on. Remember last time they didn't have replays or some... I can't remember what was going
9: on. Oh, here you go. Win in doubt.
1: Yeah. Old favourites. Ba, ba, ba.

0: course, Ryan Fox, part of the team today, carried the flag during the anthems and was brought into the lineup.
1: He tucked the flagpole into his tummy button, which was actually in his little belly button there.
0: He almost did it hands-free.
1: Yeah, and it actually looked really comfortable for him.
0: So referees now on the sideline talking to the American officials, saying we can't continue without comms.
1: Well, I think you can.
0: Yeah, just go old school.
1: Yeah. As long as someone's got comms, and comms are a big part now, aren't they?
0: Because the
1: TMO thinks he's actually running the game, doesn't he?
0: And the touchies can't intervene. They could do old school and just put the flag out. Remember in the old school, and the ref, a touchy would just put the flag out.
1: Yeah, that's right.
0: And then
1: come over for a chat.
0: Let's try a piece here in Baltimore if you've just joined us.
1: Caroline, ba ba ba.
2: But I've never seen
1: so good, so good, so good.
0: It's not that cold, is it? But that's the American official was at full beam.
1: I tell you what, Americans don't really give a shit about roofs on their stadiums, do they?
0: No, hell no.
1: I mean, Cole Preston, the roofer in the team, would be very disappointed about that. But yeah, they don't care. It's like, just chuck a stadium there.
0: Well, the referees are still gathered around an official who's got, looks to be a school book with Duracell on the front. And he looks dangerously confused about what he's supposed to do to fix this. But the clock has stopped at 18 and a half minutes here in Baltimore as they deal with...
1: Here we go, some Bon Jovi.
0: More water.
1: The South Africans in aprons there.
0: It looks like they've been on their bright.
1: Let's have a look at the text line because they're
0: making a bright bookie. Players.
1: Roygaard and Morby, is that like Cagney and Lacey? Is that what we've got?
0: Take that.
1: Magnum PI and Groot. Haveli Street Blues instead of Hill Street Blues.
0: Yeah, I'll take that.
1: John Wayne Smith Gacy. we've already had Ted Bundy with Graham Henry.
0: 3-2-3-6.
1: Someone says, what's the theme? It's American crimes. American crimes. Or
0: we're in the home of the wire.
1: Or crime movie themes, you know, Sopranos, whatever you want. You know, Godfather, think laterally.
0: Yep.
1: It's anything that's you know, Shawshank Redemption, whatever you want.
0: Sons of Anarchy.
1: Yeah. There's anything to do with American crimes, prison drama.
0: It's not prison sex.
1: No. Well.
0: Maybe we'll do that
1: day. I'll try and filter those. Because your son Frankie's listening on the headphones at the moment. So
0: it's nothing he hasn't heard before. So still.
1: Oh no, he's taking them off. He's had enough. Get on your Frankie.
0: He's on the simulator.
1: Discerning
0: now.
1: Man.
0: He's doing Mount Panorama. So 10 points to 7. South Africa ahead as the time stopped at 18 and a half minutes. They're still trying to fix the comms here.
1: Someone's saying it's DJ A-hole's time to shine. Absolutely.
0: It is.
1: But we've sent DJ A-hole over as a sort of like a diplomat, you know, like a special envoy from New Zealand.
0: High risk, isn't it? Could go either way. Could start a war. So the team's just in huddles.
1: The Sopranos.
0: If they have too much water, they might wet themselves. Gotta slow down.
1: Dalton Papalis Academy. There we go. Yeah, exactly. Cop dramas, whatever you want. Anyway, it doesn't have to be serial killers. Like, we've had two of the main serial killers have already come through, and I'm sure that you're saving something up for old... who's the cannibal from...
0: Hannibal Lecter?
1: No, the real life one.
0: Macy? Oh, John.
1: What's that? Jeffrey Dahmer.
0: Oh, yeah. Okay, we're going old school. No comms for the referee and the touchies. It's going to be a 22 dropout for the All Blacks. After that missed penalty, game back underway in Mwanga with a big 50-metre drop goal. Drop kick straight up to Jasper Viso bumps off. Cody's 8%. A big...
1: Someone's got it. OJ Pettinata is pretty good, actually.
0: Vandenberg has it. It's inside the All Blacks half. They spin it left now. A little grubber kick through from Vilmesep, but scooped up by Ethan Black out of the fourth. All Blacks have it. 15 metres in from the left-hand touch. 5 metres out from their own 22 as Darius Rucker kind of flops into a tackle to reset things. They're just outside the 22, 15 metres in. The box kick goes in from Camroids. After it is Morby. It's going to come down just over halfway. Well-timed hit on Vilmeset. Back to the Springboks. 10 metre. Up it goes to Visa. God, he's a big unit.
1: Absolute beast.
0: Jasper Visa always gets over the advantage line. They're a couple of metres inside their own half. 15 metres in from the right-hand touch. Vandenberg shaping for the box. Puts the box kick up down the right-hand side. And taken down by Morby. Good take from him under pressure. And the counter ruck is massive from the Springboks. But scooped up by Camroids. Camroids gives it up to Luckeye. Luckeye over halfway. Luckeye to the 10-metre line. Good counter-attack from the All Blacks here.
3: The floor.
0: Now they spin it. And we got the whistle back as well. But now they're going to go back all the way back to the 22. And it's going to be a penalty to South Africa.
1: It's an absolute shitter. Cody Taylor's bleeding, or as he's been called on the text line, Zodiac Taylor. Another serial killer one.
0: Oh, so
1: Sonny Bill Cosby Williams. I mean,
0: the Cosby kids stop keeping Joe and Dilly.
1: The producers are loving that. Why? Just says something about those two, doesn't it? Really.
3: And the ball on the floor.
0: Okay, so they're going to kick this into the corner, South Africa. They're going to have a line out, 5 metres out from the All Black line, right hand touch. Look for the human centipede here.
1: Jimmy Hoffa, Tuonga Fassi. Not bad.
0: South Africa.
1: Now we're getting somewhere. Come on, we're going.
0: 3-2-3-6. Good morning.
1: Ethan Black Lives Matter.
0: Is that a crime drama?
1: Well, there is crime involved, so it is. Oh, okay.
0: Here we go. Watch for the human centipede here. South Africa will sew lips to asses. They drive this up. The human centipede forms. Penalty advantage to South Africa. Side entry from Luckeye. But Vandenberg has a go and he'll score. South Africa strike back. It's 15 points to 7.
1: Wow.
0: 21 and a half minutes gone. We had a 10-minute delay for technical issues, and South Africa have pounced and extended their lead to 8.
1: Well, I've got to say, this is our kryptonite, isn't it? Defending the human centipede against South Africa.
3: 1-2-3.
1: And it's interesting that he says side entry for 8 because they're spinning that maul around. It's like, where are you supposed to bind, ref? Anyway,
0: underneath.
1: It doesn't matter. It's a try.
0: Yeah, it is ducked under Darius Rucker.
1: Oh, he ducked under, yes. Sam Darius Rucker couldn't get the wagon wheel down in time. And now it's Sasha with a pretty handy, not too bad, attempt.
0: So, Sasha with the conversion.
1: There we go.
0: He's
1: got it.
0: Straight down the middle. There we go. Extras added here in Baltimore. And they have a 10-point lead, 17 points to 7.
1: Someone says Ruben Loveboat. It's not a crime drama, but might have been petty crime.
0: There was some crimes committed on
1: this.
0: Some crimes committed on
1: this. That doctor would be cancelled.
0: There's something about Gopher that I didn't trust.
1: No, it's the doc. Can you remember every single time he had a patient who was vaguely good-looking, he was pretty much going, hey, how are you doing?
0: We need closer inspection.
1: With his giant glasses.
0: So... South Africa take this down.
1: I could give you a full physical. The love boat did it. You might have to take everything off.
0: Soon we'll be having another pest. Is this box kick goes up by South Africa?
1: No, the dock was a massive pest on that love boat.
0: All Blacks have it on halfway. The big dummy from Fletcher Newell stays on his feet, crawls over halfway. Mwanga, late hit on Mwanga. As they go, Tupuvai, quick hands up to Jordan. Jordan down the right-hand side, steps back in. Over the 10-metre line he goes. Quick ball for Royds. Royds finds Cody's 8% at first runner. Gets over the advantage line, 8%. Spills back for Royds. Has a dart himself, but he's isolated. And it comes back for South Africa. They've stolen it. Here comes Marks. Marks back to Khaleesi. Khaleesi taken by Peter Luckeye on halfway. Sloppy from the All Blacks as Marks plays halfback. To Vilmeset. Vilmeset switches direction, steps off the left. They're inside the All Black half, centre field. Vandenberg will go back and they'll go to the air again. He'll come down on the All Black 10-metre line and taken down beautifully by Hooker.
4: Pulled away.
0: Vandenberg goes blind, cut past to Peter Steph Dutoy, throws it back on the inside. The fly kick from the All Blacks, knocked on by the All Blacks. Jesus, is messy stuff. South Africa have it back.
1: Dominating.
0: They'll land it to the 22, lays it back nicely. Oxenchee plays halfback. Knock on advantage over. They've got numbers to the left. And they lose it forward. Oh, lucky there for the All Blacks. They had numbers. South Africa.
1: It was a bad call from Creel. He wanted to go into contact. They had plenty of numbers out wide, as you said, G-Lane. The All Blacks are puffing tape, sucking in the big ones.
4: No.
1: And we've got a few names that have come through, but Jamie Joseph Fritzl, you're going a little bit off piece there.
0: More he's more a European flavour.
1: Yeah, he's a European criminal.
5: Oh.
4: Yep.
5: So, I think it is that injury.
4: Is it head?
0: So looking at the late hit on Mwanga as well.
4: You might want to get cleaned up as well.
1: We've got Jeffrey Tumanga Epstein has come through.
4: Sam's asking me about the restart.
0: Cody's 8-bit hit is, it looks like he is bleeding profusely.
4: I've asked, they've heard me.
0: From the head, he's getting some attention now. 25 minutes gone. 17 points to 7. South Africa ahead, 2 tries to 1.
1: Al Kapul Tito is just, you're really shoehorning something in there.
0: What are we looking at?
1: Oh, what are we looking at? Are we looking at it? Oh, a wedgie? Are we looking at it? A squirrel grab?
0: I don't think so. I don't know what we're looking at.
4: Yeah, Josh, because the player was on the wrong side, I couldn't let you take the ball. Because the player was on the wrong side, I couldn't let you take the ball.
0: I don't know what they're looking at there, to be honest. But
1: Richie McCabe, it's kind of like just a. They're just very broad.
0: They're just trying to put back together. Cody's 8%, just trying to put his head back together to stop the bleeding. So 15 minutes left in the first half. 10-point lead to South Africa. Thanks for joining us on iHeartRadio and on Radio Hauraki. 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
1: I told you that tape was a problem, G-Lane.
0: Well, I've just replaced it with another bit of flesh tape, though.
1: Yes. Bowden PI. There must be a better Bowden PI for a Magnum. It's probably...
0: Wow. Morby PI?
1: Get in there. We can workshop that.
0: Yeah, let's workshop that one. But All Blacks have a scrum.
1: Jasper Visa guy. Vise guy.
0: All Blacks have a scrum.
1: Ethan Degotti, yeah, okay.
0: Just inside their own 22. And 30 metres or 20 metres in from their left-hand touch. So pressure here on the All Blacks scrum. Cam Royds feeds the scrum. Quickly taken out of the back. Up to Mwanga. Mwanga thumps it downfield. Big kick from Mwanga. And it just stays in.
1: Even Mwanga PI is probably, you know.
0: Vilmese takes it to the line. Vilmese throws a skucky pass out the back.
1: Oh,
0: to Aronte, oh, big strong tackle there from Mwanga. But they've got numbers now to the left. If they can get it out there, Delandi, Sasha. Feinberg and Gonzalo comes up to Visa. Into the 22,
1: wow.
0: Vandenberg. Numbers down the blind side, flying up to the line is Barrett. All Blacks scrambling here. Visa again.
1: How did Delendi stay upright in that tackle from Barrett? Unbelievable.
0: So they've got it. They pick and go from Malcolm Marks. 8 metres out. Estebeth to the line. All Blacks scrambling on defence. Vandenberg. Oxenchee to the line. Oxenchee. Good tackle on him from Cody's 8%, but they've still got it. Recycling the ball. They continue to move it blind. 6 metres out from the All Black line. 15 metres in, the All Blacks get the turnover penalty.
1: How though? Whoa, that was lucky.
0: Who was in there? It was
4: on off his feet.
0: It was the Mahi monster, Tupuvai.
1: It's not so much the turnover, it's the off the feet from the Springboks. They were so in control there. They didn't even need to leave their feet. And a relieving penalty for Richie Moe.
0: Richie Moe, has he found touch? No, he hasn't. It's taken by Vilmese on halfway. Takes it up to the 10-metre line, runs it straight. Big shot on him by Tupuvai. But they got possession back. Another All Black mistake. Wilco Lowe.
4: The
0: big prop forward. Centre field they've got. They go back for another aerial attack. It's going to fall outside the 22 and taken down again by South Africa. Delandi has it. Metre outside the All Black. 22, they go down the blind side. Estepeth with a big palm off of Will Jordan. Quick ball for Vandenberg. Vandenberg has a go himself. It's taken by his opposite number. They're in the All Black. 22 now. Up it goes to Marks. 15 metres in from that left-hand touch. South Africa pounding away at the All Black line through Delandi. Takes it up.
4: Tackle, let go.
0: Oh, no, Vandenberg goes deep. It's a drop goal.
1: Pathetic.
0: Posse.
1: Pathetic. Sasha
0: Feinberg in Gomazulu.
1: Lame.
0: A lame. They hit All Blacks on the ropes. And they went for a drop goal, you puss.
1: You suck. Come on, South Africa. You're playing such good rugby.
0: And the quick drop out from the All Blacks takes plate. Hot step there from Sasha Feinberg. Mgomzulu gives up a forward pass to Vilmesi. Another forward pass to Aransi. They're on just inside their own half. 10 metres in from the right-hand touch. Vandenberg has it. Frenetic paces. Visa. Jasper Visa. Gets up over halfway.
4: Use it, please.
0: 15 metres in from the right-hand touch. Vandenberg looking for the box kick. Again, more pressure on the back three for New Zealand. And again, knocked down by South Africa and picked up by Khaleesi in the 22. Knocked forward, though, by Khaleesi. Lucky for the All Blacks here. South Africa with a 10-point lead, 17 points to 7, with 11 minutes left in the first half. Two tries to one. And they're on the ropes, James McConey.
1: Yeah, a couple of things, Julian. One, this box kick, he was walking backwards to his own goal line before he just hooked it over his head, which shows that you can do a box kick without doing the stupid kind of thing that New Zealand players do, which is like the, you know, I think I've called it the matador, you know, where they sort of like do this. He was very casual, and it was like the best box kick you've probably seen, you'll see today. They won it back. So that's one thing. Second thing, I should tell you, even though nobody likes a corrector, it's Willemse, not Vilmesi.
0: Vilmesi sounds better, though.
1: Vilmesi's pretty cool. I'll let you have that for 29 minutes. But because you've been so good with every Pacifica name for the past 2 years, we took your shot collar.
0: I don't care about South Africans.
1: I know. We took your shot collar off, which is amazing. You've been commentating without a shot collar for, what, a year now?
0: Yeah, but it doesn't matter against South Africa, because you can't offend them.
1: Yeah.
0: As this clearing kick doesn't find touch. Down to Vilmesi. Takes his own kick. Jeez, they're so good in the air, the South Africans. Vandenberg up to Marks at halfway. All Blacks with no possession. Any possession, they kick away.
4: Is
0: Sasha Feinberg and Mgomzulu looking for a
1: 50.
0: 22 misses it, though. Goes out on the full.
5: 1 metre inside.
1: Should we play in the air tonight and at some point in this game? Because it feels like where this game is going.
0: Yep,
1: there's a lot. A
0: lot of box kicks. A lot of pressure on New Zealand's back three.
4: Come up.
0: 10-point lead to South Africa with 9 minutes left.
1: Someone's saying P. Whitty for Pity Wepu instead of P. Diddy.
0: Cody's 8%. Well, it's been nicked by South Africa, but cleaned up again by Cody's 8%. Does well. And they're offside. They're offside. Penalty advantage. Player asking whose advantage. All Blacks advantage. Now they spin it centre field. Luckey. Big cutout pass. Wide cutout pass to Morby. Morby showing the sideline. Goes into to the tackle just inside the All Black half. 15 metres in from the left-hand touch. Now they spin it. Mwanga. Crossfield kick from Barrett. Finds Cody's 8% out on the wing. Doubles round with Tupuvai back to Dobro. Dobro to...
1: Wow.
0: Anton Leonard Brown. But he's back for the penalty.
1: That's like a long advantage.
4: There's no players anywhere near him.
0: So
4: he's isolated. No one's anywhere near him. Here's the penalty.
0: A bit of play in broken play from the All Blacks, but they'll come back for the penalty advantage.
6: And the nine just hooked his leg.
1: Wow, there's a lot going on there, but one thing that needs to be said is that little pop pass on the inside then, if he'd gone outside to Geordie, I think he was away.
4: He's up.
0: Mwanga will kick this into touch. All Blacks got a rare bit of possession and a rare bit of territory. They've got a line out 20 metres out from the Springbok line, right hand touch, with 7.5 minutes left in the first half. It's 17-7 to South Africa, 2 tries to 1.
1: Are there severe bodily harm? This comes through. our crime theme.
0: Cody's 8%. Big line out here for the All Blacks. They've lost a couple against their own throat. Go to the front. Back to Cody's 8%. Cody's 8% for the line. Little work from the front. 5 metres out. Tupuvahi with the pick and go. They're a couple of metres out, the All Blacks. Up it goes to Fletcher Newell, the Canterbury clone. 5 metres out, the All Blacks. Cody's up to Black out of the fourth. Lays it back for Royds. Royds goes to the blind side. Big defence though from South Africa. Rushing up. Forcing the All Blacks back.
1: Good hit.
0: 10 metres out. They'll continue to work the blind side. I am Groot to the line. Royds has it back. Looking for runners. Finds Peter Luckey. Gets over the advantage line. Down that blind side. 5 metres in from that right hand touch. Cody's 8%. Pick and go from him.
4: Don't pin it!
0: Slow ball though for Royds. Royds gives it up to Paddy Toops. Paddy Toops to the 5 metre. Royds looking for runners. Fletcher Newell again, the Canterbury clone. Not getting over the advantage line. Crabbing across field. Now they run it. Barrett to the line. High tackle on Barrett. No advantage. Spills out Royds. Dummies has a go himself. Scrag to the ground.
4: No!
0: Dobro playing halfback. Decides to clear out instead. Richie Moen at halfback. Pick and go. Driven back. Good defence from South Africa here. Into their 13th phase. Paddy Toops to the line. Hammering away the All Blacks. Royds back on his feet. Royds will go blindside again through to Blackadder. Good defence on him there by Wilco Lowe. Royds is still 6 metres out from the Springbok line. 15 metres in from the right-hand touch. Hammering away. Again down the blind side through. Paddy Toops, one news. 16th phase, 17th phase, as the Mahi Monster takes it up. Quicker ball for Royds to Groot. Flying into them as Khaleesi forces them back. Now they go. Peter Luckey. Luckey crawls over the advantage line, but over the ball is Marks. Lucky to get it back. The All Blacks there. Royds to Dobro. Dobro steps back inside. The defence is immense from South Africa.
4: Thanks, mate.
0: Still 10 metres out. All Blacks. 20th phase. As Blackadder steps off the right. Gets out of one. Gets over and pops it up for Morby. Oh, good defence on
1: Jordan.
0: Jordan it is. Vanderburg. As knocked back, says the referee. Ethan de Groot to the line. Mwanga.
1: For the space now.
0: 22 phases. Now they go. Barrett. Barrett to McKenzie steps. Back on the inside. 23 phases. All Blacks hammering away at this line. As Jordan gets to the line.
4: On the shoulder. No clear head on that.
0: Royds has it. Again, is 6 metres out. Rushing up into the line with South Africa. Cody's 8%. Straightens it. Oxenchi all over. Was it? Khaleesi all over the ball. They slow it down.
1: 25 phases, wow.
0: Jeez, 25. Paddy Toops. Paddy Toops over the game line.
4: Second goal. Advantage.
0: Royds, penalty advantage to the All Blacks.
4: Advantage, second goal.
0: That's almost it. As Royds has a go.
5: And
0: here comes Blackadder, the pick and go. Looks like a high shot there from Estevez, but the defence from the Springboks, Peter Luckey. Luckey has a go himself there. 4 metres out. Penalty advantage. Pick and go from Darius Rucker. 31 phases. The All Blacks. How telling is this going to be? Cody's 8%. Has a pick and go. Run it. You're under advantage. Quick ball. Paddy Toops. Mwanga. Now the run around. Here comes Jordan to the line. Jordan scores. 32 phases. And the All Blacks back in this. 17 points to 12. Kick to come. Wow.
1: Wow, they had that advantage. They could have run it a bit earlier, like you were saying, G-Lane. But what an unbelievable sequence of phases. Just, and the defence from South Africa, immense. If they'd held them out, in the end it was a short ball from Jordy Barrett to Will Jordan, who's just going through a couple of tackles
0: here.
1: He might have bounced it, but I think he got it down. Oh, that's down. That's down.
7: All clear?
0: Yep,
1: all clear.
0: All clear.
1: That is down just next to the post. So some of that defence. Crazy. And also, like, there was a couple of high tackles there that maybe could have been called, but you can't fault Ethan Blackadder. He was folded about twice, but also probably made the most hit-ups and the most ground and all of that.
0: So, conversion goes over from McKenzie. All Blacks back in this.
4: Okay, sub. Sub in.
5: They want to tape it.
4: No, we're going to play. We're going
0: to
4: play.
0: 17 points to 14. Injury, we're going to play. Anton Leonard-Broud getting taped up. No, he's going to carry on.
1: So, a proper injury we're playing on.
0: But if you're thirsty,
1: take a knee and you're South African, stop the game.
0: Yep.
1: That's some absolute bullshit right there.
0: Okay. Leonard Brown was down injured. Peter Luckey at the bottom of this ruck. All Blacks have it inside their 22. Cameroids has got it with a minute and a half left. Tupuvai the Mahi Monster takes it into contact. 15 metres in from their left-hand touch. 3 metres inside their 22. Cameroids shaping for a box kick. And it's charged down by Estebet. But it'll go dead. And a goal line dropout with just over a minute left here in Baltimore in the first half. Two tries apiece. South Africa ahead 17 points to 14.
1: Well, we needed that try, but imagine conceding there. That would have been an absolute disaster. Jesus. Probably shouldn't call something a disaster just after September 11th, but, you know, it would have been a really bad thing.
0: Mwanga with the goal line dropout. Doesn't quite hit it as well as he liked. It's going to come down just inside halfway, and off the back fence comes Jasper Visa. Good shot on him, though, by Fletcher Newell. They're on the All Black 10-metre line. They spin the ball to the left through Marks. And South Africa gets some points before halftime with 30 seconds left on the clock. Vanderberg, Feinberg, and they've lost it forward. South Africa, good defence there from Jordy Barrett.
1: Let's wrap up this half.
0: 30 seconds left on the clock.
1: Wrap it up. I just don't like them being in our half, so let's, with a scrum. Let's wrap up this half. Let's get this, win the scrum.
0: Kick it out.
1: Let's get out of here. No, nobody in the All Blacks wants to form a scrum. Fair enough.
0: So tries.
1: Do we have to?
0: Mornay Vanderberg. And Kirtley. Is it Arendse?
1: Arendse.
0: For South Africa. And Cody's 8%. Goodwill Jordan for the All Blacks. The try scorers. As 40 minutes up. This will be the last play of the first half. Big scrum from South Africa.
1: We're in trouble.
0: And they'll kick it out. They get the penalty. So All Blacks get the penalty from the scrum.
4: Sorry, you got
0: penalty. Ethan the Greek goes, what was that for? And he says, that's for you.
1: That's for, yeah.
0: He goes, oh, okay, sweet.
1: Finally.
0: So what do we do here? The All Blacks, they've got a penalty. They kick it up. They tap it, kick it out, get to the sheds.
1: What do you do?
0: No, they're going to kick it upfield.
1: I think you might as well go for it. Banana it.
0: So they're going to have a line out.
1: Straight across. Might as well.
0: From Mwanga, they're going to have a line out. 10 metres out from the Springbok 22. Right-hand touch. Time is up on the clock. 17 points to 14. South Africa ahead. Thanks for joining us here on iHeartRadio and on Radio Hauraki. 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
1: Win the penalty, kick the goal.
0: Cody's 8% with the pill. Short line out for the All Blacks. Darius Rucker goes up. Clean ball for Royds.
1: Beautiful.
0: Royds to Mwanga. Run Mwanga centre field. Luckey. Met in strong. Tackled by Khaleesi.
4: Tackle it. Go now. No. Thank
0: just
4: you.
0: Outside the 10-metre centre field. Royds. Rico Ioane on the field for Dobro. And the counter ruck is good from South Africa. They've got it back. And penalty advantage too to South Africa. And South Africa get the penalty just in front of their own 10-metre line. Zombie rugby here after the clock. 42 minutes gone.
1: Oh, no.
4: For me, he's on the ball straight away.
1: Ethan, red rag to a bull. He saw some South Africans over the ball and he went, I want them. Mind you, how often do they ever call side entry for most of these teams?
0: Looks like Marks has got half of Cody's 8% blood all over his face. Is this a good kick? No, it's gone out. Dead. So, it's gone dead. That is the half here in Baltimore. And South Africa go into the shed. 17 points to 14 ahead. Two tries apiece. We'll be back in just a moment with the second half here, live from the Export Beer Garden Studios in Baltimore.
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0: Welcome back to the Export Beer Garden Studios for this fourth test match from Baltimore. All Blacks behind by 3 points, 17 points to 14. South Africa ahead. Two tries apiece. Just the one penalty, the difference here at halftime. And James McConey was probably quite lucky to only be a three-point lead.
1: Yeah, there was that period where South Africa had the ball. They had a little bit more razzle, one more pass, perhaps a little, get in there. Their X-factor players, they've probably only got Arendse and Willemse as those two guys who can provide a little bit of something different. I think the All Blacks would have conceded another try. So the fact that it's only 3 points down, bloody good.
0: Yeah.
1: Not bad.
0: You would take that. There was one All Black try there as a result of 32 phases. Or we'll

0: Will Jordan finally dotted down. And the defence from Safka was immense.
1: Yeah. And the continuity from New Zealand, incredible. But I just thought they're going to hold them out and have one of those moments where Eben Etzebeth is over the top of someone pretty much teabagging in All Black and going, yeah. Look at me. Yeah. I'm the captain now. South Africa. Well, but it didn't happen.
0: Well, it was a 1 hour half because there was a good 10-minute break, 10 to 15-minute break as a technical issues with the referees meant that the players just stood around and the crowd just stood around and sang Bon Jovi for about 10 minutes.
1: That really brought South Africa back into the game because after that technical break was the phases that went on and on and on from South Africa. But look, at the same time, there are promising signs from New Zealand. It's just that we look nervous even when we seemed to win a scrum penalty, which was kind of bizarre, but it just didn't look 100% right.
0: Yep.
1: The set piece isn't great, and even when we actually had that little throw, that little interplay between Cody Taylor and the prop and Ethan de Groot, that sort of got us down near the goal line, but those sort of throwing to the number one in the line out to the standing prop is a cop out that you can't, your line out's not quite functioning.
0: Yeah.
1: But it paid off. It was amazing. And in fact, I've seen them score a try like that in the Super Rugby final against the Chiefs.
0: Bastards. I don't want to talk about that. Hey, the Kiwi Pong World Series is back for 2026, and it's going to be the biggest Kiwi Pong tournament in New Zealand history. This year, thanks to Sobia, it's going to be a stadium edition. It's going to be at Go Media Stadium, the Kiwi Pong 2026 World Series. $10,007 on the line to win, the biggest cash prize ever by $1.
1: Chris Key singing the national anthem.
0: Only half of it because he didn't know the words to the first half.
1: Plus, embarrassing.
0: Plus, all profits from this year's event goes towards our great mates, the Warriors Foundation. 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Like I said, it's going to be held at Go Media Stadium in November, so plenty of time to get organised for that. Pong to 3236. And while we're here, Black Clash tickets go on sale this Wednesday, James McConey, so you can pre-register for those, including tickets to the Export Ultra ACC Party Zone. 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But we're going to be back with the second half here, live on Radio Hauraki and on iHeartRadio. So Africa ahead 17 points to 14. We'll be back in just a moment with the second half.

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0: Welcome back to the Export Beer Garden Studio. Second half about to get underway. South Africa with a three-point lead here in Baltimore. Two tries apiece. Just the one penalty, the difference, as South Africa get things underway. They kick it deep into the All Blacks 22, taken down by Barrett. Gives it up to Lakai.
1: Yeah, use it, please.
0: Lloyds has it. The human centipede forms. The box kick goes in from Royds. It's going to come down on halfway comfortably for Vilmesi. Fires it to Sasha Feinberg and Gonzalo to Aronson. Aronson on the outside over the 10-metre. Aronson into the 22. He just carved through the little midget.
2: Rico Ioane out there took him down.
0: They go the blind side through Jasper Visa and Springbok straight on attack here in the second half. Not even a minute gone and they're in the All Black 22 in the red zone. A slow for Vanderburg. Gives it up to Oxenchi. Oxenchi driven back by Tupuvai and a good tackle. Vanderburg looking for runners. A reliable one and Jasper Visa lays it up for Malcolm Marks. Runs into the shoulder of Ethan Black out of the fourth. Vanderburg looking for runners. Oxenchi again to the line. They're 10 metres out from the All Black line. Khaleesi again meets the shoulder of Blackadder. Vanderburg, big cutout pass Vanderburg to the landing. 10 metres out from the All Black line, 15 metres in from the right hand touch. And the All Blacks get the turnover penalty.
1: No, you still got to come in through the gate.
0: So coming in from the side again and go through the gate, and it was against Sasha Feinberg and Gonzalo. The number 10 flying in from the side, so a relieving penalty for the All Blacks with 2 minutes gone in the second half.
2: We do have an American crime slash cop show slash whatever you like
0: theme
2: and Duplessis CSI Karifi has come through. Not bad.
0: Not bad. 3-2-3-6.
2: Osama Tongafasi, I mean, topical given what happened yesterday 25 years ago.
0: So I think the TMO's got himself involved somehow here. And they might be looking at a head-on-head because Malcolm Marks has gone down and milking it.
1: He's got a head injury. I can't carry on. If it was a leg, I would.
0: So you hear the referee there.
2: Jordi Barreta shoots through the line. Okay, you know, yeah, okay.
0: So Malcolm Marks getting some attention here. The referee said they can't carry on. It's a head injury. Looks like a neck injury more. Is the neck part of the head? I wouldn't say it's part of the head.
3: Yeah, got you. But
0: Marks rejoin the play. So block is off. More water people out there. And the All Blacks will have a line out right on halfway. Left hand touch. Cody's 8% still bleeding. How much blood loss has he had?
1: No,
0: 2 minutes into the second half. 17-14, South Africa ahead. Two tries apiece. As Cody's 8% will go to the middle and find Darius Rucker. Takes it down. Passes it back nicely to Blackadder. They drive this up. Driving it up a good 5 or 6 metres. Held in the back by Fletcher Newell. Camroids has his hands on it. Camroids goes up to Barrett. Barrett puts this in the air. It's got snow on this one. It's going to come down and knocked on by South Africa. No, it's picked up by Camroids. Oh. Camroids scoops it up. The All Blacks. And over the top of the ball is Vanderburg, and he's going to get the turnover
2: wow,
0: penalty.
2: Wow, that's good effort.
0: Mornay Vanderburg, the midget number 9. He just was over the top of Camroids there and snuffs out another All Black attack.
2: Well, he's a tiny little human, Vanderburg. And he's put in some hard yards today. Scored a great try. He scored a try, didn't he, Vanderburg?
0: Yes.
2: And so this is the whole thing is they've got their own production line, South Africa. Yeah, they've got players we've seen so much of.
1: Okay, number six as well.
2: But they've also got burgeoning legends of their own as they bring on some more front rowers who are just absolute monsters.
0: Gerhard Steenkamp on for South Africa. Just another monster in the front row. As they kick this into touch, and they'll have a line out on the All Black 10-metre line, right-hand touch. Andre Esterhuizen.
2: Look at that fade. Yep. He is massive, Esterhuizen. He can play in the midfield. He can play loose forward as well because he's a giant human.
0: Yeah, he's got that kind of Afrikaans high fade, flat top. They've really made it their own. They've almost trademarked it.
2: Yeah, it does look a bit World War II, that one.
0: As they take this down, he gets his first touch of the ball. Up it goes to Aronsa. Aronsa stepping. Oh. Aronsa. Oh, his slippery character is currently Aronsa. Aronsa. Up it goes to
2: Lou de Jager.
0: Lou de Jager. Now they've got numbers to the left, South Africa. There's a knocked on by New Zealand. In the tackle. So they've still got it, South Africa. Hot stepping is Sasha Feinberg. Mgonzulu gives it up to Jasper Visa. They're 10 metres out. Now they spin it. Peter Steptoe-Toy knocks it on. But they'll come back for the original knock-on. Big knock-on advantage for South Africa there.
2: Yeah, it was, but probably a crucial knock-on, really.
4: He's super tight. His
2: arms are super tight. So Aronson, he just danced through. But Richie Moe stayed with him nicely. And did a little bit of a hip throw to get him down.
0: Yeah, it was.
2: But he has got that pace to live with some of the South African speedsters as well, Richie Mwanga. Richie Mwanga, Marty. It's great to have you back in black.
0: So now attacking scrum here for South Africa. 15 metres in from the left-hand touch and 10 metres out from the all-black line. So big blind side to work with for Mornay Vandenberg. Will we see Jasper Visa off the back? Big scrum.
4: No, no.
2: Oh, look, walking around.
0: Yeah, okay. A lot of chat around walking, scrum walking around. What exactly is the walk around?
4: Just going to make sure that the walk around.
2: It's the angle where they're trying to basically wheel the scrum, but it puts a lot of pressure on our tight head. And that's what they're saying, is that the angle is such that they end up walking around, putting all the pressure there. You're not supposed to wheel the scrum, but I think it was Rassi, he actually swore in a press conference, we're not fucking walking it out. Is that Scottish? Sorry about that. It's shape being South African. We're the lowest of the law.
0: So, big blind side to work with here. Spills out the side of the scrum, though, and Tupuvai dives on it. Oh, surely that's our ball in. But they're going to reset the scrum. Unlucky there for the All Blacks.
2: Well, this is what they want. This is what they want. They love a reset. Everything stops.
0: 6.5 minutes gone in the second half. Score remains 17-14.
2: Notice the clock hasn't stopped, so they enjoy this part as well.
0: Yeah, they love a good...
2: Ticks away.
0: It just spun out the side of the locks. It didn't come back out the channel. That went under the locks' feet and was kicked out of the scrum. So
2: 100%, and that touch judge should have been saying play on, play on.
0: Yeah.
2: Rassi,
0: get your own song. That's Ireland's. Get your own unoriginal sappers.
2: No, they've reclaimed it.
0: Set. Vandenberg with the scrum feet. It goes down this side, and another scrum reset. This will have Americans flocking to the TV. I'll be loving this, James McConey.
2: I do notice, and Rassi will be loving this too, that at the press conferences, I'll listen to the ref.
4: Now having issues. Make sure we hold stability when we engage, then the ball comes in. Maintain our height.
0: So it's all fresh front row as well.
2: Was that a short joke to the halfback? That's a bit cruel. Poor little Vandenberg.
0: Oh, jeez.
2: He's almost like if Peter Steptoe-Toy was Dr. Evil, then Vandenberg's mini-me, right?
0: Yeah. So I'll reset the scrum. Big fifth. Like I said, 10 metres out from the All Black line. 15 metres in from the left-hand touch. Big blind to work with.
4: Blind!
0: A third scrum reset.
4: Set!
0: And a penalty. Now they've got the penalty. Serve gave the penalty. And it's against Ethan the Group. And Ethan the Group is like, I have no idea what you're talking about. And neither do we, to be honest.
2: What's that?
0: What that penalty was for.
2: Yeah.
0: No idea. They spun the scrum roulette wheel and it came up green. And now they're going to have a line out 5 metres out from the All Black line. Left-hand touch. Now, they love the human centipede here, South Africa. They will form the human centipede. as the front row change here for the All Blacks. Asafa Amua, the wrecking ball on. Xavier Numia and Tyrell Lomax.
2: Richie Ramirez Mwonga, the Night Stalker.
4: Numbers.
2: Dalton Papa Lee Harvey Oswald. That's pretty good. That's pretty good.
0: Cody's 8% makes his way up the field.
2: Tupac Vahey. Well, R.I.P.
0: Taken down in the middle by South Africa. They'll crab it across. The maul is on. The drive is on. They're 4 metres out. Well formed as well. Held in the back by Malcolm Marks. He'll be running through a few multis right now. They come flying in from anywhere. The wingers are in there. The backs are in there. To the line they go. And they're over. And they score. It was almost inevitable.
5: Sheiky.
0: 22 points to 14. South Korea ahead. And it's Malcolm Marks who scores. The giant Shrek-looking human.
2: Roided up Shrek. He is so reliable. He'll always get turnovers. He'll always get human centipede tries as he spits out whatever substance they've been giving him. He is a strong human. They're so good at this, but come on now.
0: Yeah, Delandy was in there. Ethan Hooker was in there.
2: Sucking the life out of this game. Sucking the life. Sucking the life. Oh, you're sucking the life out of this test. I think that it's something that we... is
0: a conversion.
2: Sasha
0: looks good.
2: Nails it. No,
0: just across the front of the goal.
2: Get behind him. We can't see what's going on.
0: The score remains 22 points to 14 to South Africa. 3-2.
2: Let's just say we do still look all at sea in the set piece, scrums and lineouts. It hasn't changed. It's going to be a back to the drawing board thing for the All Blacks.
0: They kick off the All Blacks into the 22, taken down by Delandy. Strong hit on him again by Nathan Blackadder, the fourth.
4: Okay, use it, please.
0: Human centipede forms, digging in there as Vanderburg like a little midgie under a bridge.
4: Outside.
0: Goes for the box kick. A big, high box kick. It's going to come down on the 10-metre line. And again, the All Blacks knock this on.
4: Knock
0: it on again. So again, the All Blacks struggling with that. Anything aerial, they're struggling.
4: Yeah. I don't think he probably knew who it came off.
0: So
2: we never got to the drum solo in the air tonight, Dilly. So can we crash in?
0: So every time box kick goes up, we play Phil Collins.
2: Yeah, Phil Collins, I think. Yeah, we need to play Phil Collins. We need to. It's a long intro, but we need to sort of come in a bit.
0: 11 minutes gone in the second half. 22 points to 14. It's the one try in the second half. To South Africa. To Malcolm Marks.
4: Bind.
0: Complete front row change for both teams now. Malcolm Marks is off. Dion Fury is on. Big scrum from the All Blacks here. Great scrum from the All Blacks. But it's an advantage to South Africa. Now they go down the blind side. Sasha Feinberg and Gomzulu takes it to the 22. Great run from him. Aronsip gives it. They've got numbers now, South Africa. Esther Hoosens, 5 metres out. On the ropes, the All Blacks. Delandy for the line, just short, right under the post, South Africa. Vanderburg gives it up to Estebeth. Vanderburg again looking for runners. Fury to the line.
4: Advantage offside.
0: Penalty advantage to South Africa. All Blacks under all sorts here. Pick and go for Peter Steph Dutoy. Peter Steph Dutoy scores.
6: Oh, come on.
0: Oh. 27 points to 14 now. South Africa ahead. The kick will be an easy one. So it'll be 29-14. 2 tries in 12 minutes to South Africa.
2: So we've got Jeffrey Tumanga. Dharma has come through. Okay, let's be honest. Sasha Feinberg and Gomazulu, incredible. G-Lame, we've been waiting for him to show his world-class all-series, and now he's starting to show it. The number 10 for South Africa. It was a couple of punches at the line from the big units. They had the All Blacks on the ropes. And they've been throwing the ball around. Let's give them some credit as a little midget, mini-meat.
5: I mean, that's the goal.
0: That's like a charity game now. They're letting Vandenberg kick the conversions from in front.
2: Well, did Sasha get sacked? I think he's still out there.
0: Yeah, but...
2: So it doesn't matter. It's a seven-pointer and 53 minutes gone. There's enough time. Plenty of time.
0: Moanga gets things back underway, and it's taken down by Esther Beth just outside the 22. Vandenberg digging in for it. 5 metres outside their 22. 15 metres in from their right-hand touch. Again, he'll go to the air and put pressure on the All Blacks. It's going to come down on halfway. Going back was Morby over the top of McKenzie. But for once, they've actually caught one. And Peter Luckite runs around with Barrett. Barrett to Ioane. Ioane steps. Dives under one tackle. Gets isolated, though. Good clear out of Jesse Creel. McKenzie switches back to Lomax. 5 metres inside their own half. Centre field as Camroids finds Ioane. Tupuvahi down the right-hand touch. Gives it to Jordan. No room for Jordan. He steps back on the inside. Good counter ruck though from South Africa, and they've got it back. The counter ruck from South Africa, but stolen away by Camroids. Down the little touchline. Oh. Camroids with the chip and chase. Camroids eye gets taken out, and it's going to be a penalty here. And it looks like
2: Sasha's done a hammy, I think.
0: But cheeky from Camroids down the blind side. The counter ruck was good from South Africa.
4: So I think we need to have a look at what percentage that can next. Okay.
0: They're going to have a look at this because the grubber kick through from Camroids, he towed it ahead and then was taken out of play.
2: So that's definitely, but I think they're going to go back to where...
4: So just looking at what happens next.
2: I think they're looking at Peter Steph as well. Maybe not. They're just going to play on from there.
0: No, they're playing on from there. They're just looking at this last play here, whether Camroids goes down the sideline, absolutely gasses Fury, puts the chip kick over the top of Villemessert and toes it back in field and is taken out by Vandenberg. We're looking at it to see whether he's out here or not. Oh, that's not out, but he's...
2: Beautiful stuff from Cam Roygaard.
0: But he can't be tackled if you haven't got the ball.
2: I know, exactly. That is a definite penalty. I was worried they're going to go back to when this... Oh. But this is what I'm worried they're going to go back to. He's offside. So Roygaard is not behind the last man's feet. So this is where they're coming back to. That's what I mean.
0: He rips it away from Peter Steph Dutoit. It's humiliating for a big number seven to have a halfback rip the ball off you.
2: So he is.
0: So, I don't know what.
3: Yeah, we're getting it for you.
0: They're looking for the spider cam angle to see if he's behind the last
2: man's. He's definitely in front of the last man's feet. Okay, let's be honest. Yeah. He's not onside.
4: Jacko, what we've seen there is the ball is clearly not on the line, is offside. So, have a decision.
2: There we go, G Lane. Oh. I know, so it didn't matter all this other stuff. Doesn't matter.
4: Is clearly offside, so everything that happens after that is irrelevant.
2: Irrelevant. And you made us commentate it, you bastards. We're wasting our time.
0: It's a Sunday morning. I can be at Costco. Wasting our time.
2: Having a cheap hot dog.
0: And bottomless fizzy drink.
2: Dollar hot dogs.
0: What is it made of if it's a dollar hot dog?
2: Dollar bill, y'all.
0: South Africa 29, All Blacks 14. It's 4-2.
2: Someone says Tyrell low maxi pad. That isn't a crime.
0: It's not a crime.
2: It's not really a crime.
0: It's a crime doco.
2: Yeah, come on now.
0: So, side titty on now. He was on earlier for an HIA, but now on is the South Africans are going to kick this into the All Black 22, and the more pressure for the All Blacks here.
2: Mills Moliai Unabomber, the son of Sam Tuitupo. Someone says send Richie Mwonga back to Japan.
0: That's not very nice.
2: Come on.
0: 15 minutes
2: come
0: gone
2: on.
0: In the second half. South Africa have a line out on the All Black 22. Long line out throw to Jasper Visa. They're running this wide now. There's a chance. Creel. Villemessert spot tackle on him. Villemessert done again as Esteban centre field. You tackle on him from Lomax. Vandenberg has it. All Blacks under immense pressure here again.
2: Damn you, Tony Brown. They're playing better rugby.
0: 10 metres out from the All Blacks. The big dummy from Sasha Feinberg, Ngomzulu. They're 10 metres out, centre field. Thanks. Jasper Visa plays halfback. There's a go himself. Vandenberg back in play. Up it goes to Ludia Jaeger. They're 6 metres out. 5 metres in from the left-hand touch. Ethan Hooker has been quiet this match.
4: No.
0: The left winger. But lays it back for Vandenberg. Esterbeth again. 10 metres out. 15 metres in from the left-hand touch. Looking for runners. Finds Ludia Jaeger again. 6 metres out. Vandenberg. Quick ball up to Peter Steph Dutoy. Vandenberg, they've got numbers out to the right. If they can get it, they get it out to Sasha Feinberg. And Gumzulu taken. And a good tackle. Vandenberg has a crack himself. Over the ball is
2: Mini-Me.
0: Up it goes to Thomas Dutoy. 6 metres out into their 13th phase. They'll just one this up. Big defence from the All Blacks there. From Xavier Numier. Good work from him as they just pick and go. They pick and go. Jasper Visa flat-footed.
2: They want a penalty.
0: Vandenberg, 6 metres out, looking for runners. Finds it in Thomas Dutoy again. Pick and go for Peter Steph Dutoy. They look like they knocked it on. They have. Good pressure from the All Blacks.
2: Vital. First of all, not to concede the penalty, and then obviously to force the knock on. Peter Steph Dutoy is pissed off.
4: Let's go.
2: Always feel happier when Esterbeth is subbed, but he's not going to get subbed this game by the looks of it. Ludia Jaeger is on. I think they might have they used all their subs. I think they have.
0: He's running quite a significant prison badge, isn't he? Esterbeth has got the big, kind of almost 70s bush, 70s prison bush.
2: Great era, 70s.
0: 60s, 70s prison bush operating on the face of Esterbeth.
2: Someone's going with Eminem Sabeth.
0: So, another injury break here. Well, thousands of drink people on board.
2: The people versus Darry Flint.
0: Marnie Libbock. Libbock is on.
2: Libbock is
0: Libbock.
2: Very talented. And he can run like the wind. And I tell you what, now that they're starting to spin the ball wide, I think Libbock's pace is going to help them. He's a problem.
0: Josh Lord of the Flies on for the All Blacks.
2: Yeah, the Lord Ness Monster comes on. Gives us a bit more security in the line out. Although Derry, good line out forward. He did struggle with Esterbeth today.
0: So All Blacks scrum under pressure here. It's a 5 metre scrum to the All Blacks.
2: I mean, Esterbeth still looks like Bruno from the Sacha Baron Cohen movie. That is such a Samantha thing to say.
0: He's a butch Bruno, isn't he?
2: And please meet my son, OJ.
0: So, scrum reset, which is sending the ratings through the roof in America.
2: Well, this is a crucial scrum, G-Lane.
0: Yep.
2: Here,
0: 5 metres out.
2: You cannot afford a penalty, and you know the South Africans are going to shove early and shove hard.
0: They got a free kick. Free kick for the All Blacks. Yeah.
2: He didn't like them. They were crowding.
0: So it's against Gerhard Steenkamp. So All Blacks have a free kick 5 metres out from their own line.
2: This is a weird thing, eh? Like that.
0: And you can't charge the free kick. It came putting the pressure on.
2: Great clearance.
0: So it takes play. Five minutes.
2: Wow, Geordie. What a kick.
0: 5 metres inside the Springbok half. But when it's a free kick, you can't like charge in as soon as they...
2: Can't park there, mate. 68,000 people, almost the magical 69.
0: Surely just round it up.
2: Round it up, come on. Swedish rounding, 68,173. You could have cooked the books there for us. Come on, Baltimore.
0: We know that's made up.
2: Yeah.
0: We all know it's made up. It's
2: Mexican wave time.
0: 29 points to 14. South Africa ahead. 21 minutes left. They steal a line out against the throw.
2: The Lord Ness Monster.
0: As Peter Luckey passes it on to Barrett, centre field. Barrett straightens it. Luckey's there quickly. Bounces up nicely, though, for Mwanga. Mwanga lays it back there right on halfway. Is that Saititi. Good tackle. Saititi by Lude de Jager centre field. Laid back for Camroids. Camroids to McKenzie. McKenzie flat pass to Josh Lord of the Flies. Lord of the Flies lays it back. Going backwards a little bit though, the All Blacks need to get over the advantage line. And Ioane does that. Runs it straight. Getting in the way is Jasper Visa. The workaround, McKenzie. Short ball to Peter Lakai. Peter Lakai has support. Has it in. Side Titty. Side Titty gives it up to Lakai. Lakai again back to his feet. Peter Lakai's everywhere. They're just outside the 22. They go blind. Oh, and Side Titty throws the intercept to Jesse Creel. And they've turned it over the Springboks. Now they can counter-attack. We've got numbers out to the left. Peter Steph Dutoy, the little grubber kick through. Back there is Tupuvai.
2: Ethan Hooker.
0: And Ethan Hooker. Oh, good tackle from McKenzie on him. And good work from penalty for the All Blacks. Great work there from Will Jordan, who had an isolated Ethan Hooker. Got over the top of the ball and got the turnover penalty.
2: Well, great attack from both teams, but really the All Blacks making inroads. Peter Lakai everywhere. A couple of nice little offloads. Geordie Barrett getting the ball free. It's actually quite promising. That's what they actually need to do that now. We're in the final quarter, so the All Blacks chasing the game. And then this little grubber kick through for Ethan Hooker. Got ahead of Tupouvai, but Damien McKenzie had to hold on. Otherwise, that's try time, I reckon.
0: So less than 20 minutes left of this match. South Africa ahead 29-14. Thanks for joining us on iHeartRadio and on Radio Hauraki, the alternative commentary collective's coverage with myself, G-Lane and James McConey. Good morning. It was a respectable time for Test match rugby this morning as the line out long, throw goes long to Barrett.
4: Wow, good competition.
0: And Tupouvai picks and goes, gets over the advantage line. South Africans all over the top of it.
4: You've been pulled off.
2: Oh, that's exciting.
0: He's been pulled off his Side Titty. Gives it back inside to Xavier Numea to the 10-metre line.
4: No!
0: Oh, South Africans in from the side. That is the most in from the side you can ever be from Dion Fury.
2: I tell you what, though, when he said you've been pulled off, Tyro Lomax should have said that's what she said. It was a big opportunity there for the All Blacks. Oh, they didn't take it. But look at this kick.
0: Oh, what a kick from
2: Mwanga. Right down into the corner. Mwanga, the confidence.
0: Oh, he took a risk. It looked like it was going to be kicked dead, but it just crossed the line. A metre out, so the All Blacks will have a 5-metre line out. Left-hand touch and a chance to get back in this match.
2: That's just crazy sexy confidence. He might actually get a, what would you call it, an aftershave commercial after that. Savage.
0: Amour with the pill.
2: CK1. CK10.
0: Gets the call from Peter Lakai, who's playing halfback. They go to the front. Cheeky little move at the front. Back to Amour. Good defence on him. They're 4 metres out, slowing it down. The South Africans have slowed it right down. Up it goes to Blackadder. Blackadder again, good defence on him from Lude de Jager. Going backwards a little bit, the All Blacks. Up goes Xavier Numea. Camroids has it. Royds has it. Has a dart himself, Camroids. Just 2 metres short. Lays it back, pick and go. Ethan, yes. Blackadder scores. The All Blacks are back in this. The conversion's an easy one. It's going to be 21-29.
2: Wow, it's fins up from Blackadder. The All Blacks back in the game as well. And they did it with a series of pick and goes.
3: All clear, Doc.
2: And all clear. That's a try, people.
0: Well, thanks to you, mate.
2: Camroids decided to go through a little gap there. Hits mini-me. A good clean out from Wallace Atiti. Cleared the way for Ethan Blackadder. Was no one else in the clean-out? Was that Tyrell Lomax as well? And just the South Africans couldn't get round the corner, as they say, as Emac kicks it.
0: Oh, he kicks this over. 21 points to 29. An eight-point ball game here in Baltimore with 16 minutes left of this match.
2: Look at Blackadder. He's shown a lot of undies as well today. Him and Morby really getting their buttocks out there. Showing themselves off. A bit like baboons in the wild, aren't they?
0: So more drinks people on the field for South Africa as they just slowly walk their way to halfway.
2: Piss off, come on, ref.
0: And then
2: ref.
0: On halfway, Peter Steph Dutoy then drops to his knees.
4: Now we're going now.
0: Come on.
2: We're going now.
0: And there looks to be...
2: Sasha's getting a...
0: Jazz all over.
2: He's getting a Bangkok body slide from his...
0: He's made an awful mess of himself on the sideline. Jeez. This kickoff is going to go out on the full. So they'll go back to halfway. So rattled a little bit, the South Africans.
5: Down behind the post, and they told him to get up
0: and it was
5: all the way to the halfway line to stop the game.
0: That is...
2: He walked all the way to the halfway line to stop the game. There it is in a nutshell from the TMO who's observing all the shithousery from South Africa. To slow the game down, 101.
0: Walk the halfway and then drop to your knees.
2: I would be your lecturer. And this is what you do.
0: Drop to your knees and you gobble clock, okay? 15 minutes left in this match. 8-point lead to South Africa. 29 points to 21.
2: Who the hell is that genetically modified freak warming up?
0: And there's someone from the modified games is on the bench for South Africa. He's come fresh from Dubai.
2: What is that, a human, is what I want to know.
0: All Blacks have a scrum. Centre field, halfway. Great attacking opportunity for the All Blacks. Royds takes it, gives it up to Barrett, flat pass to McKenzie. McKenzie steps back on the inside. It's taken by Steph Dutoit. And a penalty.
2: Oh, that's a weak obstruction call.
6: I want to check the contact on.
0: Oh, okay. We've got a contact on Jordy.
2: Thank you.
0: Jordy Barrett. They're going to check this tackle here.
2: Somebody's going to go to the bin. And it's going to be for.
0: He thinks it's head to head and late. So
2: very crucial time.
0: Well, this, how crucial could this be, James McConey?
2: Someone's going to. Is it Eppin?
0: Well, it could be. If it's a big player for them, Eppin, it's the best.
2: How about this? It's always Samasoni and Finianga Nofo. It's not bad.
0: Oh, actually, no. What are we looking at here? It's not Estebeth, anyway. It's
2: Marnie Libok.
0: Oh, yeah. It's a Libok head on head. But it's kind of a chest on chest.
2: Yeah, I don't know.
0: Now, they're not
2: looking at something different in the...
0: It's not the obstruction. They're not looking at this. It's the ref said he's not looking at that. It's like...
2: Come on.
0: Is there some South African in the truck? They're looking at earlier for the late head shot on Jordy Barrett. This one there. What kind of special needs person is in the truck?
2: I would, even though I'd love it to be a yellow card, it just doesn't.
7: Yeah, I've not got an angle which definitively shows head contact yet. We're still looking.
0: They're still looking. Okay.
2: Come on, America.
0: How about you just change? Aren't you just change cameras? There you go.
2: Aren't you a TV nation?
0: And bang, that's head on head.
6: So we got head on head contact. Yeah. I'm only looking at Okay, so Jacko, we have a decision.
0: Okay, here we go. Marnie Libok. Okay,
6: there is head on head contact. You see it's passive, not a high degree of danger. So I'm just looking at a penalty only.
2: What? Yeah, it probably is just a penalty only, G Lane. Come on.
0: You wait until
2: it's the other way around.
0: Anton Leonard Brown has head on head with
2: I know.
0: With Vanderbilt.
2: The issue is that Jordy actually has to take evasive action and it affects the play big time.
0: So Will Jordan asks the question, goes, dude, where's the yellow card? And he goes, I've made the decision. Get on with it. So the All Blacks have a line out. 20 metres out from the South African line, right hand touch.
2: Marnie, you're very lucky.
0: Very lucky boy. With 14 minutes left on the clock. 8-point lead to South Africa, 29 points to 21. They've emptied the bench. South Africa, they got nothing else there. Amua goes to the back. Tupuva'i takes it at the back. Securing it is Xavier Numia. Amua has it at the back. They'll maul this one up. Goes to ground.
2: Blackadder is
0: Amua
2: down trowing.
0: Amua goes blind. Lord of the Flies plays halfback. Gives it up to Tyrell Lomax. And it's going to be a penalty to South Africa for Tupuva'i. Holding someone on the ground.
2: You've got to be careful with these clean outs because this ref loves a technical clean out penalty. So he's got people for side entry and he's got Tupuva'i for holding on the ground.
0: But it was miles away from the play.
2: Oh no, G Lane.
0: So 13 minutes left in this match in the Bolt On in Baltimore.
2: We are running out of time. We do need to score twice. No. Yes, we do.
0: Oh, it's the monster that you saw on the sideline. He was number 21, Cam Huncom.
2: Yeah, it's a bit long, really. You've got to let go at some point.
0: Oh, they've stolen this one, though, through side titty from the line-out.
2: Yes.
0: They needed that, the All Blacks. Pressed hammers on, Preston. They run it now wide. Quick hands needed. Ioane on halfway. Ioane with the goose step. Ioane back inside to McKenzie. McKenzie steps one, steps two. Just gets ankle tapped. Then dripping back. Laid back for Preston. Preston, Lomax with the workaround, goes to ground. Picked up by Morby. Going backwards a little bit. Side titty. Side titty centre field. Takes it into contact. 5 metres outside the 10-metre line. Now they spin it. Lomax to the line. Gets over the advantage line. They're in the half now. Preston. Mwanga. Mwanga to Morby. Over the top two. Jordan. Jordan to Peter Luckey. Knocked down. Knocked down and backwards. And South Africa have it back through Libok. Libok has it. Lucky to get away with that, South Africa. Knocked it down, knocked the pass down, but knocked it backwards. And now, as Jasper Visser knocks it on. But it's...
8: Knocked it in the tackle by seven.
0: What?
8: Seven punched it out.
0: I'll punch you out.
8: Knocked it in the tackle.
2: These technical penalties, these technical stoppages now.
0: So Jasper Visser lost it in the tackle when it was being accused of being punched out. See, that was knocked down by Reinhardt.
8: Knocked it in the tackle by seven.
0: So Reinhardt manages to knock this down backwards.
2: So we're just going back. I mean, the Americans are excited by the running play here as we go back, and Marnie Libok picks up the scraps. That was clever from South Africa, but yeah, if it's a loose carry, play on. Now we've got another stoppage, another scrum. The clock is ticking. We're at 69 minutes. I know that's nice, but it's a sucking, gobbling clock.
0: Yep, and we're almost into clock gobbling territory. South Africa will try and gobble clock with 10 minutes to go, but the scrum twists. And
4: I'm resetting because I've got a call from black on this side, and I've got walking around up by green this side.
2: The reset.
0: Side city.
5: Passed him on the set.
4: So he's got you coming round, slipping round. I've gotten on this side, 17 walking round.
0: Okay.
4: So we'll reset.
0: Okay. We're resetting the scrum then.
2: So Cam Honeycomb is his name. Cam Honeycomb. Genetically modified freak.
0: For South Africa.
2: Come on.
0: 29-21. South Africa ahead. 10 minutes left in the Bolton and Baltimore to end this tour.
2: Actually, he does look a bit like Matt Ward as well. Looks like a slightly sexier Matt Ward, even though Matt Ward is sexy. One of the sexiest of the ACC, whānau. Sorry, G-Lane.
0: So what position is Reinhardt playing? He's on the field because Vandenberg's still out there.
2: Oh, right.
0: So Vandenberg, centre fielder, goes to Delandy.
2: Yes,
0: Delandy, Libok. Libok to the line. Libok with the wheels. Taking it, a good tackle by
2: Jordy
0: Barrett. They're on the All Black 10-metre line. Quick ball. Delandy down the blind side. Again, Jordy Barrett on the tackle. Vandenberg looking for runners. Finds it again. And Jasper Visser, the big number eight, who loses it.
2: Beautiful.
0: Good work from the All Blacks. Now they can counter-attack. McKenzie, side titty. Side titty up to Mwanga. Mwanga steps back in, running out of room on the All Black 10-metre line. Preston. Preston to McKenzie. Short ball up to Blackadder. Gives it up to Lord. Lord up to Tupuvai. Tupuvai, McKenzie over halfway. McKenzie, early tackle on Morby. They say play on, and then here comes...
2: Aronson's
0: going to score from broken play.
2: Oh,
0: but
2: no.
0: But they're looking for the early. All Blacks calling for the early tackle on Morby.
2: They're going to check
0: Aronson,
2: it.
0: It just opened up for the midget. And he scores. Try's been given, but they will have to check it.
2: Well, even though the giant humans of South Africa have taken their toll on the All Blacks, it's the little midgets. It's a day for dwarfs in Baltimore.
0: They're having a look.
2: Vandenberg and Arendse have been absolutely outstanding for South Africa.
0: It almost seemed like the All Blacks had given up there because they presumed it was going to be a penalty. And it just opened up for the midget, Curly Arendse.
7: Yeah,
2: and they could fit in the carry-on, like up in the overhead compartment.
0: Look at this early tackle here on Morby.
2: Oh, that is early.
0: His hands were on him before he touched the ball. It's going to be a 50-50.
2: It's a 50-50. Damn it.
0: I think it's going to be a try.
2: Simultaneous from the genetic freak.
0: Honeycomb all over
2: his face, honeycomb.
8: Just play that last angle one more time, please.
0: Jack. Here we go. Looking at it is almost simultaneous.
8: I think it's simultaneous.
2: Yeah. G-Lane, why are you talking to the ref?
0: I don't know. Has he got my comms?
2: Don't go directly to the ref. We only use it for special occasions. This Andrew Jackson plonker from England's going to listen to him. They're all mates. They're buddies.
0: Nice. They're all calling for the penalty, and they were looking at the ref, and Aronson just legged it up the middle.
2: It's funny how Itzebeth just looks at him and just doesn't even turn. He goes, if you score, good luck to you.
0: Good luck to you. I'm not turning it around.
2: I'm not turning it around. You go.
0: You go, boy.
8: Matthew.
2: It's the other hand.
0: Yeah, it's the left hand.
8: I'm not seeing that as clearly.
0: It's at the left hand here.
8: Jacko, yeah. We have a decision.
0: Look, this one here. Touches him there.
8: This is clearly an early tackle. It's simultaneous, so we're not seeing it as a clear early tackle.
0: Try's been given. So this could be it for the All Blacks. 34 points to 21.
2: Stay with us, people.
0: It's okay.
2: Stay with us.
0: It's okay.
2: We just need to score three times in 9 or 8 minutes. Can it be done?
0: 5-3 now, South Africa. And they have got hands on both sides of this humiliating trophy.
2: The more I look at Kirtley Aronson, I'm just wondering, should we have played Finianga North for someone a little bit more shot out of a cannon?
0: Steamroll them.
2: Yeah, just can rip them apart. He's got that... just that crazy fast twitch. I know they're probably working on him and all of the other things, but...
0: What are we waiting for here, by the way?
2: I don't know.
0: Everyone's standing around.
2: And the clock's ticking.
0: Marnie Livick's just standing there. What are we doing? Kick it over! Well, there's no shot clock.
2: Oh, the shot clock. Oh, he's waiting.
0: What a piece of crap.
2: He's sucking up the shot clock. That's all it was.
0: Oh, God. So... All Blacks make their way slowly. There was a hot step off the left there to skin Tupuvai.
2: Oh, that is crazy. But poor old Tupuvai, he can't be expected to make that tackle. Sorry, Kirtley Aaron. So that is a mismatch.
0: Short kickoff from the All Blacks. Unsuccessful and taken down by the honeycomb. Vandenberg has it. 7 minutes left. 36 points to 21. South Africa ahead. 5-3. This consolation stuff here for the All Blacks. They need to score pretty much immediately. As again taken up by Jasper Visa, the number 8, who has gone through a power of work. The big number 8, Vandenberg, shaping for the box kick. Does over his head. Runner was in front of him, but says play on and batted back by
2: Bodie Barrett's
0: out there. Barrett's out there. Mwanga. Oh, Mwanga. They drop it. There's Ethan Blackadder. Kicked ahead, but just sloppy there.
2: It's tough on Blackadder. He's had a really good game, Ethan Blackadder. There he is. He's had to bide his time, all energy. He's been folded like an origami swan a couple of times, but he keeps on coming back.
0: Jeez, look at have you seen the fade on the pressed ham? Kyle Preston. Looks homemade.
2: Someone texts in, sharpening my pitchfork. What's the frequency for ZB? Well, it depends. It's
0: text boomer.
2: Used to be 1080. Text boomer to
0: 3236 or whatever.
2: I know. What is their number?
0: 0800 80 1080.
2: That's if you want to call it.
0: Yeah.
2: And their text number
0: is ZBZB. Which what's that?
2: Is it ZBZB? Is it okay?
0: Vandenberg feeds the scrum inside the All Black.
2: Yeah, get stuck
0: 10
2: in.
0: 10 meter line.
2: Piney will be doing a show from midday. I'll be on there just before 2.
0: Absolutely. Yeah, get in there, get the pitchforks out. Rake over the coals, New Zealand, because we're going to lose this series 3-1. And the only positive is we don't take half a humiliating trophy home. They can have all of it. Is that Andre Esterhuizen stays on his feet. Can the Springboks cause further humiliation here? Knocked on. Knock on by Green. So Bodie has it. Slaps it downfield. Advantage over.
2: I'm guessing
0: comes to halfway.
2: Maybe Razor's okay with this one.
0: Maybe Razor is. As here comes Libok to the line. It's taken on the All Black 10-metre line. 15 metres in from the right-hand touch. 4.5 minutes left. Lude de Jager to the line. Good tackle on him by Asafar Moore. Visa, again, Jasper Visa to the line. Forward pass up to Reinhardt. Reinhardt to the 22. They're going to come back for that forward pass off the ground. But they say play on. Libok has it. Little grubber kick through. All Blacks under all sorts here. Pass goes wildly back from Barrett.
2: Wow.
0: They're 5 metres out from their own line. The steal is good. And they're going to score again. And it's the freak. It's the honeycomb.
9: Straight from the lab. The genetic freak. Honeycomb all over the All Blacks' faces.
0: Oh, 41 points to 21. Shee.
9: And that is it.
10: Shee.
9: The greatest rivalry. Well, unfortunately, South Africa's gone past the 41-point mark, or 40 points now. So they're on 41. If they get to 50, Razor will be raising a glass down in Sumner. He will say, cheers, welcome to the club. How much did they score against us down in Wellington
0: I've
9: that time?
0: I blocked it out.
3: All clear, Cole.
0: But yeah. Can we go back to the forward pass off the ground? No? We won't go back to that?
2: I wouldn't mind.
3: What's the concern, mate?
8: 75. We're looking at a knock-on.
2: Oh, we think we got a knock-on. So they kick it.
0: Just kicks it anyway.
2: And then let's have a knock-on.
3: I don't have a knock-on.
0: Okay. They've converted it. I don't know what's going on. 43-21.
2: Well, the genetic freak's been very good since he's come on. Let's just give him that. But, of course, when you're made in a lab and you're specifically for rugby, nothing else, he doesn't speak. He has no form of verbal communication.
0: 3 minutes
2: left.
0: He
2: just plays rugby.
0: Knocked on by the Springboks at the kickoff. So, chance to counterattack. Barrett, Mwanga, cut out pass up over to Blackadder. Blackadder to McKenzie. McKenzie with a little jink on the sideline, takes it to halfway. Mwanga, side titty, centre field, takes it in, gets over the game.

0: Fired in field two. Aaronser again straightens up.
1: Oh, he's still got him.
0: Slippery little midget. As Fury takes it in. De Jager, Lud De Jager. And a penalty for the All Blacks here with Angus 2 minutes left on the clock.
1: Someone sees your text, ZB, on 9292. So fill your boots, people. Get in there. Piney will be taking your calls from midday.
0: So 43 points to 21. 6 tries to 3. They have blown them away in the second half. It was 17-14 at halftime. And the All Blacks were in it. 2 tries in 12 minutes to start the second half. Really put the All Blacks on the back foot. And I've got a chance here for a consolation try.
1: I've got a text here from Marcus who says, we here in New Zealand are entering a bona fide era of post-rugby society. Sorry, guys. We came in the end. Also, not playing Fehi after blowing up an international deal. I think it's revenge for him destroying the Chiefs. Quite possibly. Yeah, it's... I think not giving Fehi a chance is crazy as well.
0: Free kick for the All Blacks.
1: I've already touched on that.
0: From the line out, tickly taken by Side Titty. They're 10 metres out from the Springbok line. Consolation try begging for them with a minute left. Blackadder to the line. Blackadder just about breaks through. Lays it back. Preston has it. Gives that up to Lomax. Tyrell Lomax stays on his feet. 5 metres out, the All Blacks. Preston coming off the back fences. Side Titty. 2 metres short. Pressed Ham in there. Pressed Ham looking for runners. Mwanga. Barrett. Bodie Barrett scores. So a consolation for the All Blacks. Time is up on the clock. Almost one of his second touches. Bodie Barrett. So the All Blacks score their fourth try. It's 43 points to 26. Kick to come, and that will be the game.
1: Well, it's been a tough watch this second half. But Bodie, it's good on you, Bodie. Still got some wheels, still got enough pace. He's done some good things since he's been out there. But this game, it was already over. And now it's time for the angry mob to get together, to gather at your town hall, your cenotaph, wherever you like burn effigies of the All Blacks.
0: The All Blacks supporters support group.
1: Yeah.
0: We didn't think we'd have to start one, but we're going to have to.
1: Okay. If you want to create a Dave Rennie, I'm not sure. Just need a little bit of straw, maybe, and some... He wears shorts, so maybe just put him in pants this time.
0: All Blacks take this kickoff.
1: He's got huge calves.
0: Time is up on the clock. They're going to run it out of their 22. Richie Moe, big wide cutout pass to Jordan. Jordan steps back on the inside. Gets to the just inside the All Black 10-metre line. They've stolen it, though, South Africa. They've kicked this. No, they try and kick it into touch, but it's flung back in field by the All Blacks. And flung in field, a forward pass.
1: Oh.
0: And that will be the game.
2: Oh.
0: 43 points to 28. South Africa take out the Bolton in Baltimore. They'd won the series pretty much already in South Africa. That's what really counted. But they will take the entire humiliating trophy home. They won't have to split it. James, get your pitchfork out.
1: Find me the pitchfork. It's time to flip whatever's in front of you.
0: Panic.
1: The All Blacks have lost 3 in a row. That means it is triggered Armageddon. None of the road rules apply today. Bro, head for the hills.
0: Head for the bunker.
1: Greg, either go for your panic room or to the hills. But hey, South Africa actually played really well, and they threw it around.
0: Yeah, they threw it around.
1: Good on you,
0: everyone. Get out of here. It's Sunday. Thanks for joining us on iHeartRadio and on Radio Hauraki. It's been a pleasure bringing you this series, and we'll be back with the Bledisloe Cup next month. Until then, we'll see you later.
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That was Velvet Revolver, Fall to Pieces here on Radio Hauraki, and far out, Fall to Pieces we did. All Blacks not managing to get the win over the box. 43 points to 28 in what was just a messy game all around. So unfortunately, that's the series done. Fair play to the box, and they can take that both halves of that shit trophy home with them. But we look forward to the Blizzo Cup next month now. We're not going to dwell on it, and we're going to get straight back to some music and some Blur on Hauraki.

James Addiction being caught stealing here on Radio Hauraki. There's Dilly here with you for your Sunday morning, and not the weekend of sport that we were hoping for so far, with the Waz and the All Blacks both losing last night and this morning. So now, unfortunately, all hope now turns to Liam Lawson scoring a podium at the new track over there in Spain, the Mad Ring, I think is what they're calling it. He's shown some fair pace most of this weekend. Unfortunately, he is starting down in eighth, so it will be a slog. But it's going to be a lot of red flags this race coming up at, I do believe, 1 o'clock on the Monday morning. So, Liam Lawson, our sporting happiness is solely in your hands now. I'm not sure if you need that pressure, but please, we need a podium. We need something. It's Jimmy Eat World here on Hauraki.

0: Ben Horses, Is There a Ghost, here on Radio Hauraki. Now, it's fair to say we all have that group of mates that we sit down and watch sport with, you know, sharing the highs, that shoulder to cry on whenever our team loses. And Mogi, well, he has a mate that he has been watching the Wires with for the better part of 20 years. And this past weekend, well, his mate had other plans, apparently.
1: So I'm just wondering if I should dump him.
2: Yes.
1: Thank you.
3: Well, I mean, it's tricky, right? Because he's obviously a big Chet Faker fan.
1: First I've heard, man. I tell you what, I know he's a big Waz fan because for 20 years we've been watching the game.
2: Together.
1: For 20 years we've been effing and jeffing at the screen. For 20 years we've been riding a wave of support for the Waz, and it's gone here and there. And finally, it hasn't been an uninterrupted downward trajectory. It's actually heading up in the right direction to a possible premiership, Keezy.
2: Yeah.
1: And in all of those times that I've been with him, watching the game, cheering, effing and jeffing, not once has he ever mentioned the words Chet Faker.
2: Yeah.
1: Not once.
2: Can I put it in context? I've known Keezy 5-odd years, right? We've watched a bit of Waz together.
1: Oh, you love
3: have
1: it.
3: Have we? Once.
2: And when I heard he was going to the game,
1: yeah,
2: I moved heaven and earth to make sure that I've got the seat next to him.
1: Yes.
2: You know what I mean? And we've only known each other 5 years. You're talking 20 at a bar, Mogi.
3: That's a huge...
2: I paid triple so I could sit next to Keezy.
1: Yes.
2: And his lovely wife.
3: Actually, do you want to tell your mate there's a couple of tickets going to that game, Mogi? Maybe that'll change his mind.
4: You've mowed the same lawn for 14 years. The dog stopped making eye contact. Your knees sound like a bowl of rice bubbles when you stand up.
5: And last week, you got excited about a new leaf blower.
4: Mate, you need this.
6: We're underway.
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0: You listen to Radio Hauraki, and that is all from Big Dilly today. He's officially signing off, but I will leave you in the loving, caring hands of our very own Isaac Silisili, who, as we all know, is a diehard Eels supporter. So if you were looking for some in-depth WAS analysis sprinkled with a bit of sympathy, well, for the next 6 hours, there will be no sympathy whatsoever. So I'll leave you with that, and I'll see you next week. Hooroo.
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3: 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So I got into a bit of marijuana and a couple of bottles of rum and dulled the pain. That didn't work out. I ended up shitting myself and then come home again. Most people haven't done that in a lifetime, have they?
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3: Usually I know exactly what to write for a radio ad. 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Because this ad is for Alzheimer's Awareness Month. And for me, Alzheimer's isn't a radio ad. It's a disease my mum is battling. So rather than writing an ad, I thought I'd share a memory. I remember watching sport with my mum. She had her favourite teams, her favourite players, and she'd loudly cheer them on. The other day I put the rugby on. The crowd was loud. The commentators were loud. But my mum? My mum stayed silent. I've never heard silence so loud. Let's remember, September is Alzheimer's Awareness Month.
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5: In this update, Aucklanders are enjoying their new way to get out and about with the City Rail Link now in operation. Jacob Jones is exploring the CRL alongside excited passengers.
6: I'm at the new station on K Road, which has the country's longest escalator. It's fun for people and pets alike, with water fountains at dog and human height. People are still relishing having more choo-choo choices to get across the city, and some will get the chance to remember the CRL forever, with some K Road tattoo parlours doing train-themed tattoos to mark the occasion.
5: Auckland will get a new police team, especially for its public transport networks, if National is elected. The party's promising an additional $7 million per year through Budget 2027 to recruit 50 sworn officers for the role. And Woolworths says the technical issue affecting supermarket delivery and pickup orders has been resolved, although the backlog's yet to be cleared. Online orders paused yesterday due to the fault. I'm Kay Gregory, and that's news. In sport, the All Blacks are calling on fans to keep believing in the group after falling short of drawing the greatest rivalry series with South Africa. The Springboks pulled away in the second half to win the fourth and final test in Baltimore 43-28 and win the series 3-1. Match captain Cody Taylor says the team under Dave Rennie is still building and he can't wait to go toe-to-toe with the world champions again in the future. At the World Ultimate Athletics Championships, Imogen Ayres has placed fourth and Eliza McCartney fifth in the women's pole vault, both clearing 4.8 metres. Tori Morby has placed sixth in the women's javelin with a throw of 58.95 metres. And Red Bull Formula One driver Liam Lawson will start eighth on the grid for tomorrow morning's inaugural Spanish Grand Prix in Madrid. That's sport.
4: Pulling bangers out of thin air since forever. 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